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6: Here's the Ottawa Valley's three-day forecast from the MyFM Weather Center. A few showers this evening, risk of a thunderstorm, 10 to 15 millimeters of rainfall expected. Then the showers will end and we'll see cloudy skies with a 40% chance of showers through the overnight, a low of 12. Tomorrow, mainly cloudy, a 40% chance of showers, a little bit windy, a high of 18. Tomorrow night, mainly cloudy, skies clearing overnight and winds becoming light, a low of 12. Thursday, a mix of sun and cloud with a high of 24. I'm Cindy Klein with 96.1 MyFM, Renfrew and Arnprior's breaking and local news.

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Thought you buried me, but I'm alive and living my best life. 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Yeah, I was hot then, but I'm even hotter now.

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10: Here's the Ottawa Valley's three-day forecast from the MyFM Weather Center. A few showers this evening, risk of a thunderstorm, 10 to 15 millimeters of rainfall expected. Then the showers will end and we'll see cloudy skies with a 40% chance of showers through the overnight, a low of 12. Tomorrow, mainly cloudy, a 40% chance of showers, a little bit windy, a high of 18. Tomorrow night, mainly cloudy, skies clearing overnight and winds becoming light, a low of 12. Thursday, a mix of sun and cloud with a high of 24. I'm Cindy Klein with 96.1 MyFM, Renfrew and Arnprior's breaking and local news.

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5: Here's the Ottawa Valley's three-day forecast from the MyFM Weather Center. A few showers this evening, risk of a thunderstorm, 10 to 15 millimeters of rainfall expected. Then the showers will end and we'll see cloudy skies with a 40% chance of showers through the overnight, a low of 12. Tomorrow, mainly cloudy, a 40% chance of showers, a little bit windy, a high of 18. Tomorrow night, mainly cloudy, skies clearing overnight and winds becoming light, a low of 12. Thursday, a mix of sun and cloud with a high of 24. I'm Cindy Klein with 96.1 MyFM, Renfrew and Arnprior's breaking and local news.

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5: Here's the Ottawa Valley's 3-day forecast from the MyFM Weather Center. A few showers this evening, risk of a thunderstorm, 10 to 15 millimeters of rainfall expected. Then the showers will end and we'll see cloudy skies with a 40% chance of showers through the overnight, a low of 12. Tomorrow, mainly cloudy, a 40% chance of showers, a little bit windy, a high of 18. Tomorrow night, mainly cloudy, skies clearing overnight and winds becoming light, a low of 12. Thursday, a mix of sun and cloud with a high of 24. I'm Cindy Klein with 96.1 MyFM, Renfrew and Arnprior's breaking and local news.

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4: Here's the Valley's three-day forecast from the MyFM Weather Center. For Wednesday, mainly cloudy skies, 40% chance of showers, gusty winds with a high of 18. Wednesday night, mainly cloudy, then skies clearing overnight, a low of 12. Thursday, a mix of sun and cloud with a high of 24. And Friday, a mix of sun and cloud, the high 26. 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
1: Weather. Here's the Valley's three-day forecast from the MyFM Weather Center. For Wednesday, mainly cloudy skies, 40% chance of showers, gusty winds with a high of 18. Wednesday night, mainly cloudy, then skies clearing overnight, a low of 12. Thursday,

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2: The Valley's 3-day forecast from the MyFM Weather Center for Wednesday, mainly cloudy.

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1: Weather. Here's the Valley's three-day forecast from the MyFM Weather Center. For Wednesday, mainly cloudy skies, 40% chance of showers, gusty winds with a high of 18. Wednesday night, mainly cloudy, then skies clearing overnight, a low of 12. Thursday, a mix of sun and cloud with a high of 24. And Friday, a mix of sun and cloud, the high 26. I'm Cindy Klein with 96.1 MyFM, Renfrew and Arnprior's breaking and local news.

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3: Here's the Valley's three-day forecast from the MyFM Weather Center. For Wednesday, mainly cloudy skies, 40% chance of showers, gusty winds with a high of 18. Wednesday night, mainly cloudy, then skies clearing overnight, a low of 12. Thursday, a mix of sun and cloud with a high of 24. And Friday, a mix of sun and cloud, the high 26. I'm Cindy Klein with 96.1 MyFM, Renfrew and Arnprior's breaking and local news.

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4: Hello and good morning. Welcome to a brand new day. It is Chris with you on this Wednesday, July the 22nd. Good morning. It's the wake-up call. It's Mango Day today. It's also Hammock Day, in case you're interested in a nap. Crashed for a nap yesterday afternoon on my couch, just totally unintentionally. Woke up 3.5 hours later. True story. Let's head to the calendar for our Wednesday, July the 22nd. True story. On this date, 1793, Alexander Mackenzie reaches the Pacific Ocean, becoming the first European to complete a transcontinental crossing of Canada. July 22nd, 1893, college professor Catherine Lee Bates wrote the original version of her poem, America the Beautiful, in Colorado Springs, Colorado. On this date, 1934, bank robber John Dillinger was shot and killed outside a Chicago movie theater by federal agents. July 22nd, 1997, the second Blue Water Bridge opened between Port Huron, Michigan and Sarnia, Ontario. On this date, 1967, Jimi Hendrix quit as the opening act on the Monkees tour. Talk about a mismatch. July 22nd, 2018, a lone gunman killed three, including the gunman himself, injured 13 in Toronto, Canada. On this date, 2024, U.S. Postal Service issued a commemorative postage stamp honoring Canadian Alex Trebek. Celebrity birthdays today, Prince William and Princess Kate's oldest, Prince George, is a teenager as of today. He turns 13. Only Murders in the Building star, singer Selena Gomez, is 34 today. Saturday Night Live alum David Spade is 62. William Dafoe, 71 today. Don Henley of the Eagles is 79. Lethal Weapon's Danny Glover turns 80 today. We're up to date and underway on this Wednesday, July the 22nd. Good morning and welcome. This is your wake-up call.
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0: 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Wake up. The top three stories to start your day are next.
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2: Good morning. Welcome back. Here's some things you might want to chat about around the water cooler today. The 38th annual Shark Week for you fans out there, and I know there are a lot of you, gets underway coming up Sunday on the Discovery Channel. France has become the first country in the European Union to ban kids under 15 from social media. I don't know if you heard yesterday, you're a sports fan, ESPN, with a bunch of layoffs, including Cam Newton among the latest getting early retirement. At the same time, they just gave former Florida quarterback and Heisman winner Tim Tebow a multi-year contract extension. Jelly Roll's daughter, Bailey Ann DeFord, says the internet will crumble if fans found out the real reason why Jelly Roll and his wife, Bunny XO, went their separate ways, but she won't say what it is. They're saying that rough numbers indicate the FIFA World Cup gave a $20 billion boost to the U.S. economy. Tropical Storm Bertha, the second storm of the 2026 Atlantic hurricane season, is getting ready to hit the Gulf Coast. Avengers Doomsday hits theaters December 18th, if you want to put that on your calendar. Harley Davidson has rolled out a new model of motorcycle inspired by stripped-down custom models popularized by post-World War II riders. The 2026 Harley Davidson Deadwood will only be available in the U.S. and Canada with a starting price of $17,999. It will make its first public appearance August the 7th at the 2026 Sturgis Motorcycle Rally. More to come on the Wake Up Call for your Wednesday.
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1: Hey, welcome back. I got some numbers from the FIFA World Cup as far as the viewership. The biggest sporting event in the world touched down in Canada for the first time ever this summer. And Bell Media's exclusive live coverage of the tournament captivated audiences across the country. Overall, 30.5 million unique Canadian viewers, that's 75% of Canada's population, watched live tournament coverage. There was four or five different platforms you could watch it on. Overall, the 104 tournament matches at the World Cup attracted a per-game average audience of 1.6 million viewers. That's an increase of more than 50% compared to the 2022 tournament. I had a feeling that was going to be the case just because it was held and hosted in North America, Canada, U.S., New Mexico. I knew there was going to be plenty of viewership. Some big numbers there from the viewership of the FIFA World Cup 2026. It's the Wake Up Call on your Wednesday.
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5: The Valley's three-day forecast from the MyFM Weather Center. For Wednesday, mainly cloudy skies, 40% chance of showers, gusty winds with a high of 18. Wednesday night, mainly cloudy, then skies clearing overnight, a low of 12. Thursday, a mix of sun and cloud with a high of 24. And Friday, a mix of sun and cloud, the high 26. I'm Cindy Klein with 96.1 MyFM, Renfrew and Arnprior's breaking and local news.

0: Waking up,
1: out of bed, and getting your brain started. It's the Wake Up Call. These are Canada's news headlines this morning.
2: Good morning. Welcome back. And don't forget to be safe around the pool deck, around the beach, not just today or this week because it's National Drowning Prevention Week until Saturday, but every day that the weather allows you to be around the water. Parents are encouraged to keep young children with arm's reach whenever they're near the water, while swimmers of all ages should know their limits and never swim alone. Simple precautions can make all the difference, including supervising children, wearing a fitted life jacket while boating or participating in water sports, avoiding alcohol on the water, and learning CPR. Let's be careful out there as we continue with summer 2026 National Drowning Prevention Week wraps up on Saturday. And that'll do it for our wake-up call for this Wednesday, July the 22nd. Plenty more news, sports, weather, great programming on the way as our Wednesday rolls along. Join me tomorrow. We'll open up your Thursday right across the entire province with a wake-up call starting at 5 a.m. That's all the time I have for you today, my friends. And as always, I thank you for yours. Have a wonderful hump day. We'll chat tomorrow.
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1: Good morning. Cloudy with a chance of showers throughout the day, a high of 17 degrees. Here's what's happening in the Ottawa Valley. A brief court appearance is expected today for the man charged with first-degree murder in the death of a Calabogie woman. The case against Graham Moldozanik is to be spoken into Pembroke Court, and it's expected to be a short appearance. The 52-year-old was arrested in Winnipeg in mid-May and charged with offenses in that city before being transferred back to the Ottawa Valley last month to face charges here. Moldozanik is accused in the May 6th death of 61-year-old Geraldine Fulcher of Calabogie. The charges have yet to be proven in court. A Chalk River scientist is among those being recognized for advancing nuclear science across Canada. Canadian Nuclear Laboratories' Dr. Blair Bromley received the 2026 Canadian Nuclear Society President's Award, recognizing 15 years of leadership promoting fusion energy research and collaboration.
2: So I was serving as the chair, founder and chair and co-chair of the Fusion Energy and Accelerator Science and Technology Division of the Canadian Nuclear Society. So the acronym is FEAST.
1: Bromley received the award during a recent CNS conference in Calgary. Your next ATV ride may be hampered by work on some of our local trails. The Renfrew County ATV Club says grading along their B Trail will require the use of heavy machinery over the next 2 weeks. The project will happen from the Indian River Station to TV Tower Road near Pembroke and from County Road 24 to the Interprovincial Bridge in Whitewater Region. Riders are asked to maintain a safe distance and obey posted signage and flaggers on site. And the OPP is encouraging residents to make water safety a priority as National Drowning Prevention Week continues. Police are reminding swimmers and boaters to stay sober, supervise children closely, and wear properly fitted life jackets. Officials say many drowning incidents are preventable with simple precautions and greater awareness around lakes, rivers, and pools. After 9 this morning, get the full local news rundown sent straight to your email. Sign up at renfrewtoday.ca. In MyFM Sports, just one game for Renfrew Minor Baseball tonight at 6:30. Major 2 Renfrew Connection Center plays the Upper Ottawa Valley Little League at Mattaway Park. It was a rough night for the Toronto Blue Jays. They were walloped by the Rays 12-2. And in hockey, the Dallas Stars have signed forward Jason Robertson to a one-year, $12 million contract for this coming season. I'm Casey Egan with the news that keeps you connected to where you live. The Ottawa Valley's three-day weather is next.
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3: Ho, ho, ho. Happy anniversary.
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1: FM weather. Here's the Ottawa Valley's three-day forecast from the MyFM Weather Center. Cloudy today with a chance of showers, a high of 17 degrees. Then tonight, partly cloudy with a low of 10. And tomorrow, mainly sunny, a high of 24, feeling like 26. On Friday, a mix of sun and cloud, and a high of 26. Right now, it's 16 degrees. I'm Casey Egan, 96.1 MyFM, Renfrew and Armpriors, breaking in local news.

Good Wednesday morning, everyone. It's Lorena here with you, MyFM in the morning with Jamie and Lorena. Coming up, the belugas from Marineland are on the move, finally. We'll tell you all about that and where they've gone. Entertainment news is on the way, including what Ozzy Osbourne's son wants us to do on this, the first anniversary of his death. And Lizzo in a bikini in the Sports Illustrated swimsuit edition. Yes, looking great. But next, some weird social rules that maybe aren't that weird anymore. This is MyFM in the morning.

MyFM in the morning with Jamie and Lorena. Jamie will be back with us on Monday. Oh, it's going to be so hard for him to leave little Grace, but we're going to get some great stories, I'm sure. And I'm still actually going to try to catch up with him this week about how things have been going and how he's going to get used to getting up so early in the morning and dealing with me again, too. Well, some weird social rules that have become kind of a new normal. See if you agree with these. Universally deciding that certain texts are rude. Uninvited hey or what's up texts without a clear intent are being seen as irritating and even borderline disrespectful. When you message someone, they say you should be direct and clear, not just what's up. Yeah, I kind of agree with that. I sort of want to know what's going on, especially if you're really busy, if they're texting you at work or something. Well, going MIA between text messages, ignoring text for up to 48 hours without feeling guilty is becoming more socially acceptable due to an increased focus on mental well-being. I am so on board with this. Some people even add that they put taking my ghosting grace period on their status update to indicate they need a break from quick responses. Also, texting before calling as basic etiquette. Yep, I usually do this. After years of younger generations complaining about people who use their phones the old-fashioned way by calling your number, it's now become a norm to text first or text only. Direct calls are considered rude intrusions. Well, texts make contact easier to handle when they can wait until you're ready to respond, if and when you are ready to respond. And checking your phone in the middle of an in-person conversation is actually more acceptable. This is one I don't agree with. When our phone becomes a distraction away from face-to-face communication, it sends a clear message to the receiver, you have more important things to do, and those things are in your phone, and you disengage. Yeah, that one I find is still very rude. The others, especially that waiting sometimes as a mental health break between getting back to people, I think is actually good. What do you think? Are there things not on the list that you think should be? Let me know. 855-WIN-MYFM. This is Lorena, and this is MyFM in the morning.

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1: Good morning. I'm Casey Egan. Time for What's Good in the Valley, where we catch up with local newsmakers and people doing interesting things in the community. Renfrew Victoria Hospital's charitable arm is watching excitedly as Pat McGregor continues a monumental feat.
2: We're excited to be here for the end. Yeah, she's been working so hard, and an amazing feat for anyone, let alone someone like Pat, who's 73 years old and, like, puts the rest of us to shame.
1: That's RVH Foundation Executive Director Patty Dillabo, who says McGregor has been doing well in her quest to raise $100,000 for the hospital by running and biking a combined 100 kilometers over the summer. Pat is splitting the distance over three duathlons, wrapping up with the final stretch outside RVH in late August.
2: We'll be here to cheer her on, and not going to be running it with her, but we'll be cheering her on at the end, that's for sure. So we're very excited. She's a very strong supporter of the hospital, so we appreciate everything she's doing for us.
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1: Here's the Ottawa Valley's three-day forecast from the MyFM Weather Center. Cloudy today with a chance of showers, a high of 17 degrees. Then tonight, partly cloudy with a low of 10. And tomorrow, mainly sunny, a high of 24, feeling like 26. On Friday, a mix of sun and cloud, and a high of 26. Right now, it's 16 degrees. I'm Casey Egan. 96.1 MyFM, Renfrew and Armpriors, breaking and local news.

Good Wednesday morning, everyone. It's Lorena here with you on MyFM in the morning. Thanks for being here. Well, did you know some interesting things here? 70% of people say it's weird to have a picture of yourself on your phone's lock screen. That is kind of weird. If I see that, I kind of think, oh, that person might be a little bit into themselves. I have on my two screens my poor dog, Joey, who's gone now. I just can't change it. He's too cute. And my daughter, of course, Amy. 21% of kids say singing is the most annoying thing their parents do. 41,000 people go to the ER each year because of being bitten by another human. Almost 20% of us say that someone stole our lunch at work last week. Oh, that hasn't happened to me for a while. But it's because I bring in gross yogurt that no one wants, like plain yogurt. No one touches that. Creative people are more likely to sleep on their left side. Did you know that? And experts estimate that you can get about 27,000 miles out of a shopping cart. Well, coming up, entertainment news, including how good of a singer Travis Kelce apparently is. But first, here's Tyler Shaw, Love You Still, on MyFM in the Morning.

0: This is My FM in the morning with Jamie and Lorena. It has been 1 year since Ozzy Osbourne died. Jack Osbourne, his son, is asking fans to share memories of his late father today on the first ever Ozzy Day.
1: I would like anyone who's listening to this, anyone who feels compelled, anyone who just wants to share a story about my dad, to share a story. Whether it's the first time you listen to his music, the first time you saw him play live, or a time you saw him play live that was, you know, something stood out to you, or had an actual encounter with him, or whether you just want to talk about what his music meant to you. That's what I want. I want to fill the entire day of July 22nd with just awesome Aussie stories.
0: Birmingham, his father's hometown, will host free live performances and public art tributes. Jack urged fans to use the hashtag Ozzy Day, saying, spread the love, that's what my dad would want. Jason Kelsey confirmed that his brother Travis performed a duet with his wife, Taylor Swift, at their July 3rd wedding at Madison Square Garden, and he actually wasn't half bad.
2: Like, if I didn't know different, I would have thought that that's what he does. Like, he's a good singer.
3: Yeah, Trav can sing. Trav has always been able to carry a tune. Obviously, pale to comparison to some of the other people singing that night, but he did okay.
0: I was actually so excited to see her dress and stuff and hear more about the wedding. So I'm actually a bit ticked. I really am upset that they seem to be waiting to put together some big movie about this. And whatever, I'm getting over it. But come on. Can you tell I am a little upset about it? Actor Ed Harris was very upset. He says he was so dissatisfied with his role in Dutton Ranch that he nearly broke his 2-season contract. Harris, who plays veterinarian Everett McKinney, he's a great character. I really like him, said a promised singing scene was cut and that his character ended up feeling underused and inconsequential.
4: Midway through this first season, I was ready to say, get me the f*** out of here, to tell you.
5: Why is that?
4: Because I didn't feel I was being used. I didn't feel, I felt a little bit misled prior.
5: And what was that?
4: Well, prior to being signing on for it, I was talked quite a bit about what the season was and what my character was going to do, and that I was one of the 4 main characters. And that wasn't really the case.
0: He said producers have since promised Everett will have a bigger role in season 2. And Lizzo covers the July 2026 Sports Illustrated swimsuit digital issue. The singer says she intentionally gained 20 pounds over the past year after having lost a lot of weight because she wanted to get, as she said, thicker and juicier. She says she expects backlash, but is not concerned about it.
6: Sports Illustrated, I see you at the beach.
7: So good. The day has been a dream. I'm having so much fun. We're decked out. I get to wear my brand Yeti Swim and also some other cute little bikinis. We're just playing. Like, we love to play.
0: She says, seeing this cover of me all sexy and fat and fabulous in my Yeti Swim may trigger some people, but she says, you know, stay triggered. I took a peek, of course. Who wouldn't? And she looks fabulous, like so beautiful. This is My FM in the morning.

0: Public Library, stop in for a visit, some tail wags, and a little bit of extra happiness during your day. Then on Thursday evening, the town of Renfrew and Mad River Paddle Company are getting people out on the Bonnechere River. 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
1: Here's the Ottawa Valley's three-day forecast from the MyFM Weather Center. Cloudy today with a chance of showers, a high of 17 degrees. Then tonight, partly cloudy with a low of 10. And tomorrow, mainly sunny, a high of 24, feeling like 26. On Friday, a mix of sun and cloud, and a high of 26. Right now, it's 16 degrees. I'm Casey Egan, 96.1 MyFM, Renfrew and Armprior's breaking and local news.

Good morning, everyone. It's Lorena here, MyFM in the morning with Jamie and Lorena. Coming up, the Belugas have a new home, finally. And a question we're hoping you'll answer on the text line this morning. 31% of people say they would take an illegal drug if it would give them the power to erase memories. Would you do this? Or do you think our memories are too important? I guess it depends what the memory is, doesn't it? How bad it was? And would it be a moment in time you'd like gone or a whole chapter of your life? I'd love to hear from you this morning. Text me 855-WIN-MYFM. But next, some happy news about some bored and unhealthy whales from Marineland. They have new homes. Well, some of them, at least. After Faded, here's Soul Decision on MyFM in the morning.

This is MyFM in the morning. Thank you so much for being here. It's a Wednesday, July 22nd. After an unprecedented rescue from Marineland in Niagara Falls, six beluga whales have been settling into their new homes in the United States amid smiles and hugs from aquarium staff. It's actually been beautiful to see a lot of this going on. Marineland and a group of U.S. aquariums helped move the first batch of whales in a long, complex process that began Monday afternoon at the park, which has been closed to the public since 2024. Marineland's lawyer said the move went better than expected. There were no major hiccups while lifting the whales out of their pools and placing them in tanks on transport trucks, and no issues during the two-hour convoy ride to Toronto's Pearson International Airport. I was looking at pictures this morning of them in the trucks on the highway. Four whales, Sierra, Acadia, Osiris, and Lillooet, arrived yesterday morning at the Shedd Aquarium in Chicago. Oh, if you've never been, it is an amazing aquarium. And they seem to be doing well. And two others, Birdie Bots and Frankie, went to SeaWorld in San Antonio, Texas. And they're good so far, too, we hear. They kept whales together that seemed to have a good bond with each other. 24 belugas remain at Marineland and will be relocated in the coming weeks to the U.S. with a couple, actually destined for Spain. Marineland had long said it was running out of money and could no longer care for the whales. Last fall, there were fears the mammals would be euthanized if a firm rescue plan wasn't put in place soon. And thank goodness this plan was put into place. And we'll continue to keep an eye on them as they find their new homes. This is MyFM in the morning.

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1: Good morning. Cloudy with a chance of showers throughout the day. A high of 17 degrees. Here's what's happening in the Ottawa Valley. A Canadian Nuclear Laboratories employee has earned national recognition for contributions to nuclear education and innovation. Dr. Blair Bromley was recently presented with the Canadian Nuclear Society's President's Award for providing colleagues with news and information about developments in the fields of fusion science and technology in Canada and around the world.
2: Research that's going on at universities, national laboratories, private sector companies, informing our members about what's going on in terms of developing nuclear fusion as an alternative clean energy source.
1: The honor also highlights efforts to expand public understanding of nuclear science and inspire future generations. Northern municipalities will continue receiving provincial support for infrastructure through the Northern Ontario Resource Development Support Fund. The province has committed $15 million a year to the program, which helps communities repair roads, bridges, and other infrastructure. South Algonquin received more than $94,000 last year to reconstruct Hay Creek Road, with the province saying permanent funding will help municipalities plan projects with greater confidence. Local police are reminding the public to be prepared for heading out onto the water this summer. Officers say natural waterways can hide strong currents, underwater hazards, and sudden drop-offs. Anyone boating, kayaking, or paddle boating is urged to wear a life jacket and know what to do if their vessel capsizes to improve their chances of survival. An umpire is set to get a taste of OHL hockey this September. The Ottawa 67s and Peterborough Petes will play an exhibition game at the Nick Smith Centre on September 5th. Brayside's Caden McGregor, who was drafted first overall by the Petes in 2025, is expected to be in the Petes lineup. Recreation Director Graham Ivory says you'll want to get your tickets early.
3: They'll go on sale next Tuesday morning, the 28th of July at 9 a.m. There's only 850 tickets available, so we're anticipating a sold-out crowd.
1: Ivory adds that the game is part of the grand opening weekend for the newly revitalized arena. After 9 this morning, get the full local news rundown sent straight to your email. 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In MyFM Sports, just one game for Renfrew Minor Baseball tonight at 6:30. Major 2 Renfrew Connection Center plays the Upper Ottawa Valley Little League at Mattaway Park. In soccer news, Bell Media says the 2026 FIFA World Cup was watched by more than 30 million Canadians over the last 6 weeks, up more than 50% from the 2022 tournament. And in Major League Baseball, the Toronto Blue Jays were thrashed by the Tampa Bay Rays 12-2. I'm Casey Egan with the news that keeps you connected to where you live. The Ottawa Valley's three-day weather is next.
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1: FM weather. Here's the Ottawa Valley's three-day forecast from the MyFM Weather Center. Cloudy today with a chance of showers, a high of 17 degrees. Then tonight, partly cloudy with a low of 10. And tomorrow, mainly sunny, a high of 24, feeling like 26. On Friday, a mix of sun and cloud, and a high of 26. Right now it's 16 degrees. I'm Casey Egan, 96.1 MyFM, Renfrew and Armpriors, breaking and local news.

My FM in the morning with Jamie and Lorena. Lorena here with you. Jamie will join us on Monday. Oh, I bet he has some new baby stories to tell. That was so long ago for me. I can't even remember what it's like to have a new baby. They smell good. I remember sniffing Amy's head a lot. Is that weird? Oh, I probably shouldn't have said that. Well, hey, are you lazy? I can be lazy, definitely, sometimes. These people are next level lazy. Over the top, ridiculously lazy, and I love these. I came across them this morning, and I think you'll get a good chuckle out of them. This one person says, I wear my hoodie backwards and put my popcorn in the hood so it's right at my face. I eat popcorn using only my mouth. Another one, when the time change happened, I just put post-it notes on all the clocks that said plus 1 hour. I have an uncle who only brushes the front of his teeth because that's all anybody can see, he says. Oh, and this other person says, I used my step counter to count my steps one whole weekend. The number was 7. That is some next level slothy, lazy stuff. Well, today is mango day, hammock day, and spoonerism day. I had to look up spoonerism. I wasn't really sure what that was. I thought it had something to do maybe with spooning, cuddling. We'll talk more about it coming up. But next, the good, the bad, and the ugly of our Wednesday morning. After Camila Cabello, Havana on MyFM in the morning.

My FM in the morning on a Wednesday. It's Lorena here with you. Remember, we're looking for your input this morning on this question. 31% of people say they would take an illegal drug if it would give them the power to erase memories. Would you do this? Let me know. 855-WIN-MY-FM. Now, the good, the bad, and the ugly of our Wednesday morning. The good is the World Cup. Yeah, the biggest sporting event in the world touched down in Canada for the first time ever this summer. And Bell Media's exclusive live coverage of the tournament captivated audiences across the country, except me. Overall, 30.5 million unique Canadian viewers, 75% of our population, watched live tournament coverage on TSN, RDS, CTV, Nouveau, and Crave. According to some preliminary data from Numeris, overall, the 104 tournament matches at the FIFA World Cup attracted a per-game average audience of 1.6 million viewers, an increase of more than 50% compared to the 2022 tournament. The bad this morning, Ontario's wildfire season is now the worst on record. The latest provincial data shows that it's already the worst wildfire season in Ontario's history, with 7,250 square kilometers of forest burned so far. Most of the damage has taken place over the prior 10 days in northern Ontario, where a single blaze near Thunder Bay burned through 3,200 square kilometers, roughly five times the size of Toronto. And the ugly, residents of a Texas neighborhood were stunned after discovering multiple vehicles covered in dense layers of spider webs, creating an eerie scene that quickly spread across social media. Photos showed webs stretching across windshields, mirrors, doors, and nearby vegetation, making it appear as though the cars had been abandoned for months rather than parked overnight. Arachnologists explained that certain spider species can produce extensive webbing in a short period when environmental conditions are favorable. Warm temperatures, high humidity, and an abundance of flying insects often trigger rapid web building activity as spiders take advantage of plentiful food sources. Although the appearance alarmed many residents, experts emphasize that the phenomenon is generally harmless and temporary. Most spiders responsible for the webs pose little threat to people and play an important role in controlling mosquito and insect populations. Social media users reacted with everything from fascination to horror, with many joking that they would simply leave the vehicles behind rather than remove the webs. It's a BMW? Oh well, I can get another car. This is MyFM in the morning.

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1: Good morning, I'm Casey Egan. Time for What's Good in the Valley, where we catch up with local newsmakers and people doing interesting things in the community. Pat McGregor's push to raise $100,000 for Renfrew Victoria Hospital is heating up as the summer rages on.
2: We'll be here to cheer her on, and not going to be running it with her, but we'll be cheering her on at the end, that's for sure. So we're very excited. She's a very strong supporter of the hospital, so we appreciate everything she's doing for us.
3: RVH Foundation Executive Director Patty Dillabo says the final few kilometers of McGregor's goal to run and bike three summer duathlons will happen outside the hospital. The effort has earned the attention of the community, who have already officially pitched in over $12,000, with more on the way to support vital purchases.
2: And all that money that Pat raises will be going to our Equip RVH. As we said, we have $600,000 worth of commitment to the hospital this year for essential equipment.
3: McGregor finished her first duathlon last month, with the second planned for this month and the final one in August.
1: Renfrew's three-day weather is next.
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1: Here's the Ottawa Valley's three-day forecast from the MyFM Weather Center. Cloudy today with a chance of showers, a high of 17 degrees. Then tonight, partly cloudy with a low of 10. And tomorrow, mainly sunny, a high of 24, feeling like 26. On Friday, a mix of sun and cloud, and a high of 26. Right now it's 16 degrees. I'm Casey Egan, 96.1 MyFM, Renfrew and Arnprior's breaking and local news.

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1: This is MyFM in the morning with Jamie and Lorena. And you, thank you so much for being here. Remember, our Summer is for Radio contest is in full swing. Listen closely to all of us talking about all the great local locations where you can enter to win 4 Blue Jays tickets. Gosh, I would love those. They're pretty pricey. I was looking them up the other day. $500 cash and a barbecue. Well, some stuff you can't start the day not knowing on this Wednesday. France has become the first country in the European Union to ban kids under 15 from social media. Tropical storm Bertha, the second storm of the Atlantic hurricane season, is getting ready to hit the Gulf Coast. And Harley Davidson has rolled out a new model of motorcycle inspired by stripped-down custom models popularized by post-World War II riders. The Harley Davidson Deadwood 2026 model will only be available in Canada and the States with a starting price of $17,999. It will make its first public appearance on August 7th at the 2026 Sturgis Motorcycle Rally. Well, coming up, let's focus in on that word spoonerism we were talking about earlier. It is Spoonerism Day, along with Mango Day and Hammock Day. What does that mean? We'll talk about it. After Duran Duran, Hungry Like the Wolf on MyFM in the morning.

My FM in the morning with Jamie and Lorena. Jamie will be back on Monday. It is going to be exciting, a fun reunion. I was just chatting with him a little bit yesterday. He's doing very well. He looks like he's lost a little bit of weight. I don't know. I don't think he meant to, but it may be difficult for him to come back. We've all been told we should stop wearing flip-flops around the office, and I know he's a big flip-flop guy. I'm a big flip-flop girl. I've had to find other shoes that are too hot for my feet lately. But anyway, I digress. We are talking this morning about this. Would you take a pill, illegal pill, to get rid of certain memories you've had? A texter says here, "Hi, Lorena. Is dementia and Alzheimer's like that illegal drug you speak of, erasing memories?" I'm not really sure. I think that's different. And then she goes on to say, or he, "I think our memories, good and bad, make us the person we became. And I feel the same way. Although in certain cases, like where someone has a very traumatic incident, say in a war, and they have horrible post-traumatic stress injury because of that, I think in a case like that, it could be warranted." Let me know what you think. 855-WIN-MY-FM. Today is National Mango Day, Hammock Day, Spoonerism Day, and National Rat Catchers Day. So that had me thinking, what the heck is about this Spoonerism Day? What is a spoonerism? Spoonerisms are humorous word plays where the initial sounds of words are swapped, creating amusing or unexpected phrases. Spoonerisms occur when consonants, vowels, or syllables are transposed between words, often accidentally, but sometimes intentionally for comedic or literary effect. So here's a little selection of some examples, and you'll understand that. And they're kind of funny. My dad used to do this all the time, actually. "Is the bean dizzy? Is the dean busy?" Okay. "Blushing crow, crushing blow. Runny babbit, bunny rabbit. Cast far, fast car. Shake a tower, take a shower." Spoonerisms are often used intentionally in literature and comedy to create humor, memorable characters, or clever wordplay. They can also appear in everyday conversation as slips of the tongue, and then everyone laughs, highlighting the playful and unpredictable nature of language. I remember when I was a kid, my dad had this particular Cinderella story he used to tell about how Cinderella slopped her dripper instead of dropped her slipper, and the Steply Ugg sisters instead of the Ugly Stepsisters. And I laughed and laughed, and he'd tell it again and again. If you wonder why I'm weird, my dad, okay? Well, coming up, Roby's pun of the day. He also didn't fall far from the tree. His pun of the day. Then your celebrations. This is My FM in the morning.

0: 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Whether you're a seasoned player or still learning how the pieces move, it's a relaxed chance to sit down for a game. Also Thursday, families of community living clients are gathering at Low Square to share their stories during the ongoing developmental services strike. The family-friendly event includes refreshments, face painting, and costumed storybook characters. Local sports will remain active as well. Renfrew Minor Baseball and the Ottawa Valley Expos have games over the next couple of days.
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2: Here's the Ottawa Valley's three-day forecast from the MyFM Weather Center. Cloudy today with a chance of showers, a high of 17 degrees. Then tonight, partly cloudy with a low of 10. And tomorrow, mainly sunny, a high of 24, feeling like 26. On Friday, a mix of sun and cloud, and a high of 26. Right now, it's 16 degrees. I'm Casey Egan, 96.1 MyFM, Renfrew and Armpriors, breaking and local news.

My FM in the morning with Jamie and Lorena. Thank you so much for joining me this morning. Oh, I noticed something that was an important memory to me back in the day. Well, important, yeah. Not great. It could have been great. Okay, let's tell you what it is. In 1997 on this day, the second Blue Water Bridge opened between Port Huron, Michigan and Sarnia. I was actually dating a news guy from Port Huron at the time, and he had actually planned to propose to me in the middle of that bridge during the big ceremony they had when it opened, that second span of the Blue Water Bridge. We both lived in that area at the time. Amy was young, and I was covering the story for my local radio station and the CBC. I was a stringer and as a single mom. Anyway, I don't know how I did it, but big pat on the back to me at that time. Wow, I couldn't do it now. But anyway, it was a hot day, and I was supposed to meet Bill, his name was, halfway. He was going to propose. Well, my one-year-old child was not having that. She was having a really hard time in the heat. She still does to this day, and she's 31. And she was crying, and we were having a rough time. I was interviewing people, but I thought, you know what? This isn't working out. Bill will sort himself out, and I'm going to turn around and go back. Well, poor Bill was standing with a ring there for quite some time. Needless to say, the proposal didn't happen that day. It did eventually, and I did marry the guy for, I don't know, about 12 years. But just an interesting story maybe you can think about when you hear about the second Blue Water Bridge opening. Time for Roby's pun of the day. Roby says, today, my friend got all dressed up for a Star Trek convention. Unfortunately, he went as Chewbacca. Wookiee mistake.

0: life. My FM in the morning. Thank you so much for joining me. It's a Wednesday morning. How's your day going so far? Well, summer is for radio is on. You can drop in to one of the great local businesses that signed on with us to be a part of this fun contest and enter to win a barbecue, $500 cash, and 4 Blue Jays tickets. Keep listening this week and next week for all the locations. It is a summer prize pack you don't want to miss out on because summer is for radio. Did you see our new shirts? They're pretty cool, eh? A little tight, but that's okay. Today is July 22nd, and let's get into birthdays and anniversaries and celebrations. The happiest of birthdays to my friend and co-worker, Laura Livingstone. Also, happy birthday, Alicia Elkerton. Love mom and dad and Brittany. Have a great day. Happy birthday to our papa, Ed LaRocque. Love all your grandkids, Ethan, Mason, Camden, Kensley, and Brynlyn. Have a happy 69th birthday, Ed, also from your wife, Michelle. And congratulations to Ed LaRocque, who wins our pizza from Luna Pizzeria today. Someone, Ed, will be in touch. This is my FM in the morning.
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3: Good morning. Cloudy with a chance of showers throughout the day. A high of 17 degrees. Here's what's happening in the Ottawa Valley. A brief court appearance is expected today for the man charged with first-degree murder in the death of a Calabogie woman. The case against Graham Moldozanik is to be spoken into Pembroke Court, and it's expected to be a short appearance. The 52-year-old was arrested in Winnipeg in mid-May and charged with offenses in that city before being transferred back to the Ottawa Valley last month to face charges here. Moldozanik is accused in the May 6th death of 61-year-old Geraldine Fulcher of Calabogie. The charges have yet to be proven in court. A Chalk River scientist is among those being recognized for advancing nuclear science across Canada. Canadian Nuclear Laboratories Dr. Blair Bromley received the 2026 Canadian Nuclear Society President's Award, recognizing 15 years of leadership promoting fusion energy research and collaboration.
4: So I was serving as the chair, founder and chair and co-chair of the Fusion Energy and Accelerator Science and Technology Division of the Canadian Nuclear Society. So the acronym is FEAST.
3: Bromley received the award during a recent CNS conference in Calgary. Your next ATV ride may be hampered by work on some of our local trails. The Renfrew County ATV Club says grading along their B Trail will require the use of heavy machinery over the next 2 weeks. The project will happen from the Indian River Station to TV Tower Road near Pembroke and from County Road 24 to the Interprovincial Bridge in Whitewater Region. Riders are asked to maintain a safe distance and obey posted signage and flaggers on site. And the OPP is encouraging residents to make water safety a priority as National Drowning Prevention Week continues. Police are reminding swimmers and boaters to stay sober, supervise children closely, and wear properly fitted life jackets. Officials say many drowning incidents are preventable with simple precautions and greater awareness around lakes, rivers, and pools. After 9 this morning, get the full local news rundown sent straight to your email. Sign up at renfrewtoday.ca. In MyFM Sports, just one game for Renfrew Minor Baseball tonight at 6:30. Major 2 Renfrew Connection Center plays the Upper Ottawa Valley Little League at Mattaway Park. It was a rough night for the Toronto Blue Jays. They were walloped by the Rays 12-2. And in hockey, the Dallas Stars have signed forward Jason Robertson to a one-year, $12 million contract for this coming season. I'm Casey Egan with the news that keeps you connected to where you live. The Ottawa Valley's three-day weather is next.
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3: Here's the Ottawa Valley's three-day forecast from the MyFM Weather Center. Cloudy today with a chance of showers, a high of 17 degrees. Then tonight, partly cloudy with a low of 10. And tomorrow, mainly sunny, a high of 24, feeling like 26. On Friday, a mix of sun and cloud, and a high of 26. Right now, it's 16 degrees. I'm Casey Egan, 96.1 MyFM, Renfrew and Armpriors, breaking and local news.

Good Wednesday morning, everyone. It's Lorena here with you, MyFM in the morning with Jamie and Lorena. Coming up, the belugas from Marineland are on the move, finally. We'll tell you all about that and where they've gone. Entertainment news is on the way, including what Ozzy Osbourne's son wants us to do on this, the first anniversary of his death. And Lizzo in a bikini in the Sports Illustrated swimsuit edition. Looking great. But next, some weird social rules that maybe aren't that weird anymore after Smash Mouth All-Star on MyFM in the morning.

0: tonight.
1: My FM in the morning with Jamie and Lorena. Jamie will be back with us on Monday. Oh, it's going to be so hard for him to leave little Grace, but we're going to get some great stories, I'm sure. And I'm still actually going to try to catch up with him this week about how things have been going and how he's going to get used to getting up so early in the morning and dealing with me again, too. Well, some weird social rules that have become kind of a new normal. See if you agree with these. Universally deciding that certain texts are rude. Uninvited hey or what's up texts without a clear intent are being seen as irritating and even borderline disrespectful. When you message someone, they say you should be direct and clear, not just what's up. Yeah, I kind of agree with that. I sort of want to know what's going on, especially if you're really busy, if they're texting you at work or something. Well, going MIA between text messages, ignoring text for up to 48 hours without feeling guilty is becoming more socially acceptable due to an increased focus on mental well-being. I am so on board with this. Some people even add that they put taking my ghosting grace period on their status update to indicate they need a break from quick responses. Also, texting before calling as basic etiquette. Yep, I usually do this. After years of younger generations complaining about people who use their phones the old-fashioned way by calling your number, it's now become a norm to text first or text only. Direct calls are considered rude intrusions. Well, texts make contact easier to handle when they can wait until you're ready to respond, if and when you are ready to respond. And checking your phone in the middle of an in-person conversation is actually more acceptable. This is one I don't agree with. When our phone becomes a distraction away from face-to-face communication, it sends a clear message to the receiver. You have more important things to do, and those things are in your phone, and you disengage. Yeah, that one I find is still very rude. The others, especially that waiting sometimes as a mental health break between getting back to people, I think is actually good. What do you think? Are there things not on the list that you think should be? Let me know. 855-WIN-MYFM. This is Lorena, and this is My FM in the Morning. I'm just a little homesick.

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1: Good morning, I'm Casey Egan. Time for What's Good in the Valley, where we catch up with local newsmakers and people doing interesting things in the community. Renfrew Victoria Hospital's charitable arm is watching excitedly as Pat McGregor continues a monumental feat.
2: We're excited to be here for the end. Yeah, she's been working so hard, and an amazing feat for anyone, let alone someone like Pat, who's 73 years old and, like, puts the rest of us to shame.
1: That's RVH Foundation Executive Director Patty Dillabo, who says McGregor has been doing well in her quest to raise $100,000 for the hospital by running and biking a combined 100 kilometers over the summer. Pat is splitting the distance over three duathlons, wrapping up with the final stretch outside RVH in late August.
2: We'll be here to cheer her on, and not going to be running it with her, but we'll be cheering her on at the end, that's for sure. So we're very excited. She's a very strong supporter of the hospital, so we appreciate everything she's doing for us.
1: Donations can be made at the foundation office or online. Renfrew's three-day weather is next.
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1: Here's the Ottawa Valley's three-day forecast from the MyFM Weather Center. Cloudy today with a chance of showers, a high of 17 degrees. Then tonight, partly cloudy with a low of 10. And tomorrow, mainly sunny, a high of 24, feeling like 26. On Friday, a mix of sun and cloud, and a high of 26. Right now it's 16 degrees. I'm Casey Egan, 96.1 MyFM, Renfrew and Armprior's breaking and local news.

Good Wednesday morning, everyone. It's Lorena here with you on MyFM in the morning. Thanks for being here. Well, did you know some interesting things here? 70% of people say it's weird to have a picture of yourself on your phone's lock screen. That is kind of weird. If I see that, I kind of think, oh, that person may be a little bit into themselves. I have on my two screens my poor dog, Joey, who's gone now. I just can't change it. He's too cute. And my daughter, of course, Amy. 21% of kids say singing is the most annoying thing their parents do. 41,000 people go to the ER each year because of being bitten by another human. Almost 20% of us say that someone stole our lunch at work last week. Oh, that hasn't happened to me for a while, but it's because I bring in gross yogurt that no one wants, like plain yogurt. No one touches that. Creative people are more likely to sleep on their left side. Did you know that? And experts estimate that you can get about 27,000 miles out of a shopping cart. Well, coming up, entertainment news, including how good of a singer Travis Kelce apparently is. But first, here's Lionel Richie, who my friend Alana still has a big crush on all night long on MyFM in the morning.

0: is MyFM in the morning with Jamie and Lorena. It has been 1 year since Ozzy Osbourne died. Jack Osbourne, his son, is asking fans to share memories of his late father today on the first ever Ozzy Day.
1: I would like anyone who's listening to this, anyone who feels compelled, anyone who just wants to share a story about my dad, to share a story. Whether it's the first time you listen to his music, the first time you saw him play live, or a time you saw him play live that was, you know, some stood out to you, or had an actual encounter with him, or whether you just want to talk about what his music meant to you. That's what I want. I want to fill the entire day of July 22nd with just awesome Aussie stories.
0: Birmingham, his father's hometown, will host free live performances and public art tributes. Jack urged fans to use the hashtag Aussie Day, saying, spread the love, that's what my dad would want. Jason Kelsey confirmed that his brother Travis performed a duet with his wife, Taylor Swift, at their July 3rd wedding at Madison Square Garden, and he actually wasn't half bad.
2: Like, if I didn't know different, I would have thought that that's what he does. Like, he's a good singer.
3: Yeah, Trav can sing. Trav has always been able to carry a tune. Obviously, pale to comparison to some of the other people singing that night, but he did okay.
0: I was actually so excited to see her dress and stuff and hear more about the wedding. So I'm actually a bit ticked. I really am upset that they seem to be waiting to put together some big movie about this. And whatever, I'm getting over it. But come on. Can you tell I am a little upset about it? Actor Ed Harris was very upset. He says he was so dissatisfied with his role in Dutton Ranch that he nearly broke his 2-season contract. Harris, who plays veterinarian Everett McKinney, he's a great character. I really like him, said a promised singing scene was cut and that his character ended up feeling underused and inconsequential.
4: Midway through this first season, I was ready to say, get me the out of here, to tell you.
5: Why is that?
4: Because I didn't feel I was being used. I didn't feel, I felt a little bit misled prior.
5: And what was that?
4: Well, prior to being signing on for it, I was talked quite a bit about what the season was and what my character was going to do, and that I was one of the four main characters. And that wasn't really the case.
0: He said producers have since promised Everett will have a bigger role in season 2. And Lizzo covers the July 2026 Sports Illustrated swimsuit digital issue. The singer says she intentionally gained 20 pounds over the past year after having lost a lot of weight because she wanted to get, as she said, thicker and juicier. She says she expects backlash but is not concerned about it.
6: Sports Illustrated, I see you at the beach.
7: This is so good.
6: The day has been a dream. I'm having so much fun. We're decked out. I get to wear my brand Yeti Swim and also some other cute little bikinis. We're just playing. Like, we love to play.
0: She says, seeing this cover of me all sexy and fat and fabulous in my Yeti Swim may trigger some people, but she says, you know, stay triggered. I took a peek, of course. Who wouldn't? And she looks fabulous, like so beautiful. This is MyFM in the morning.

0: 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Here's what's happening in Renfrew.
1: Good morning, I'm Casey Egan. Here's what's coming up over the next 48 hours. It's everything you need to know.
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17 degrees. Then tonight, partly cloudy with a low of 10, and tomorrow, mainly sunny, a high of 24, feeling like 26. On Friday, a mix of sun and cloud, and a high of 26. Right now, it's 16 degrees. I'm Casey Egan, 96.1 MyFM, Renfrew and Armpriors, breaking in local news.

Good morning, everyone. It's Lorena here, MyFM in the morning with Jamie and Lorena. Coming up, the Belugas have a new home, finally. And a question we're hoping you'll answer on the text line this morning. 31% of people say they would take an illegal drug if it would give them the power to erase memories. Would you do this? Or do you think our memories are too important? I guess it depends what the memory is, doesn't it? How bad it was? And would it be a moment in time you'd like gone or a whole chapter of your life? I'd love to hear from you this morning. Text me 855-WIN-MYFM. But next, some happy news about some bored and unhealthy whales from Marineland. They have new homes. Well, some of them, at least. After some UB40 can't help falling in love on MyFM in the morning. Wow.

This is MyFM in the morning. Thank you so much for being here. It's a Wednesday, July 22nd. Happy birthday today to Prince George. Yes, Prince William and Princess Kate's oldest is a teenager today. He turns a royal 13 years old. Only Murders in the Building star and singer Selena Gomez hits 34 today. Saturday Night Live alum David Spade turns 62. Willem Dafoe, who's been in almost every movie ever made that Samuel L. Jackson wasn't in, turned 71 today. Don Henley of the Eagles turned 79. He's living life in the fast lane, like normal. Lethal Weapon's Danny Glover hits the big 8-0 today. And Funkmaster George Clinton turns 85. After an unprecedented rescue from marine land in Niagara Falls, six beluga whales have been settling into their new homes in the United States amid smiles and hugs from aquarium staff. It's actually been beautiful to see a lot of this going on. Marine Land and a group of U.S. aquariums helped move the first batch of whales in a long, complex process that began Monday afternoon at the park, which has been closed to the public since 2024. Marine Land's lawyer said the move went better than expected. There were no major hiccups while lifting the whales out of their pools and placing them in tanks on transport trucks, and no issues during the two-hour convoy ride to Toronto's Pearson International Airport. I was looking at pictures this morning of them in the trucks on the highway. Four whales, Sierra, Acadia, Osiris, and Lillooet, arrived yesterday morning at the Shedd Aquarium in Chicago. Oh, if you've never been, it is an amazing aquarium. And they seem to be doing well. And two others, Birdie Bots and Frankie, went to SeaWorld in San Antonio, Texas. And they're good so far, too, we hear. They kept whales together that seemed to have a good bond with each other. 24 belugas remain at Marineland and will be relocated in the coming weeks to the U.S. with a couple actually destined for Spain. Marineland had long said it was running out of money and could no longer care for the whales. Last fall, there were fears the mammals would be euthanized if a firm rescue plan wasn't put in place soon. And thank goodness this plan was put into place. And we'll continue to keep an eye on them as they find their new homes. This is MyFM in the morning.

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1: Good morning. Cloudy with a chance of showers throughout the day. A high of 17 degrees. Here's what's happening in the Ottawa Valley. A Canadian Nuclear Laboratories employee has earned national recognition for contributions to nuclear education and innovation. Dr. Blair Bromley was recently presented with the Canadian Nuclear Society's President's Award for providing colleagues with news and information about developments in the fields of fusion science and technology in Canada and around the world.
2: Research that's going on at universities, national laboratories, private sector companies, informing our members about what's going on in terms of developing nuclear fusion as an alternative clean energy source.
1: The honor also highlights efforts to expand public understanding of nuclear science and inspire future generations. Northern municipalities will continue receiving provincial support for infrastructure through the Northern Ontario Resource Development Support Fund. The province has committed $15 million a year to the program, which helps communities repair roads, bridges, and other infrastructure. South Algonquin received more than $94,000 last year to reconstruct Hay Creek Road, with the province saying permanent funding will help municipalities plan projects with greater confidence. Local police are reminding the public to be prepared for heading out onto the water this summer. Officers say natural waterways can hide strong currents, underwater hazards, and sudden drop-offs. Anyone boating, kayaking, or paddle boating is urged to wear a life jacket and know what to do if their vessel capsizes to improve their chances of survival. An umpire is set to get a taste of OHL hockey this September. The Ottawa 67s and Peterborough Petes will play an exhibition game at the Nick Smith Center on September 5th. Brayside's Caden McGregor, who was drafted first overall by the Petes in 2025, is expected to be in the Petes lineup. Recreation Director Graham Ivory says you'll want to get your tickets early.
3: They'll go on sale next Tuesday morning, the 28th of July at 9 a.m. There's only 850 tickets available, so we're anticipating a sold-out crowd.
1: Ivory adds that the game is part of the grand opening weekend for the newly revitalized arena. After 9 this morning, get the full local news rundown sent straight to your email. 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In MyFM Sports, just one game for Renfrew Minor Baseball tonight at 6:30. Major 2 Renfrew Connection Center plays the Upper Ottawa Valley Little League at Mattaway Park. In soccer news, Bell Media says the 2026 FIFA World Cup was watched by more than 30 million Canadians over the last 6 weeks, up more than 50% from the 2022 tournament. And in Major League Baseball, the Toronto Blue Jays were thrashed by the Tampa Bay Rays 12-2. I'm Casey Egan with the news that keeps you connected to where you live. The Ottawa Valley's three-day weather is next.
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1: Here's the Ottawa Valley's three-day forecast from the MyFM Weather Center. Cloudy today with a chance of showers, a high of 17 degrees. Then tonight, partly cloudy with a low of 10. And tomorrow, mainly sunny, a high of 24, feeling like 26. On Friday, a mix of sun and cloud, and a high of 26. Right now, it's 16 degrees. I'm Casey Egan, 96.1 MyFM. Renfrew and Armpriors, breaking and local news.

MyFM in the morning with Jamie and Lorena. Lorena here with you. Jamie will join us on Monday. Oh, I bet he has some new baby stories to tell. That was so long ago for me. I can't even remember what it's like to have a new baby. Hey, are you lazy? I can be lazy, definitely, sometimes. These people are next level lazy. Over the top, ridiculously lazy, and I love these. I came across them this morning, and I think you'll get a good chuckle out of them. This one person says, I wear my hoodie backwards and put my popcorn in the hood so it's right at my face. I eat popcorn using only my mouth. Another one, when the time change happened, I just put post-it notes on all the clocks that said plus 1 hour. I have an uncle who only brushes the front of his teeth because that's all anybody can see, he says. Oh, and this other person says, I used my step counter to count my steps one whole weekend. The number was 7. That is some next level slothy, lazy stuff. Well, today is Mango Day, Hammock Day, and Spoonerism Day. I had to look up spoonerism. I wasn't really sure what that was. I thought it had something to do maybe with spooning, cuddling. We'll talk more about it coming up. But next, the good, the bad, and the ugly of our Wednesday morning. After Justin Bieber, Daisies on MyFM in the morning.

My FM in the morning on a Wednesday. It's Lorena here with you. Remember, we're looking for your input this morning on this question. 31% of people say they would take an illegal drug if it would give them the power to erase memories. Would you do this? Let me know. 855-WIN-MYFM. Now, the good, the bad, and the ugly of our Wednesday morning. The good is the World Cup. Yeah, the biggest sporting event in the world touched down in Canada for the first time ever this summer. And Bell Media's exclusive live coverage of the tournament captivated audiences across the country, except me. Overall, 30.5 million unique Canadian viewers, 75% of our population, watched live tournament coverage on TSN, RDS, CTV, Nouveau, and Crave. According to some preliminary data from Numeris, overall, the 104 tournament matches at the FIFA World Cup attracted a per-game average audience of 1.6 million viewers, an increase of more than 50% compared to the 2022 tournament. The bad this morning, Ontario's wildfire season is now the worst on record. The latest provincial data shows that it's already the worst wildfire season in Ontario's history, with 7,250 square kilometers of forest burned so far. Most of the damage has taken place over the prior 10 days in northern Ontario, where a single blaze near Thunder Bay burned through 3,200 square kilometers, roughly five times the size of Toronto. And the ugly, residents of a Texas neighborhood were stunned after discovering multiple vehicles covered in dense layers of spider webs, creating an eerie scene that quickly spread across social media. Photos showed webs stretching across windshields, mirrors, doors, and nearby vegetation, making it appear as though the cars had been abandoned for months rather than parked overnight. Arachnologists explained that certain spider species can produce extensive webbing in a short period when environmental conditions are favorable. Warm temperatures, high humidity, and an abundance of flying insects often trigger rapid web building activity as spiders take advantage of plentiful food sources. Although the appearance alarmed many residents, experts emphasize that the phenomenon is generally harmless and temporary. Most spiders responsible for the webs pose little threat to people and play an important role in controlling mosquito and insect populations. Social media users reacted with everything from fascination to horror, with many joking that they would simply leave the vehicles behind rather than remove the webs. This is MyFM in the morning.

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1: Good morning, I'm Casey Egan. Time for What's Good in the Valley, where we catch up with local newsmakers and people doing interesting things in the community. Pat McGregor's push to raise $100,000 for Renfrew Victoria Hospital is heating up as the summer rages on.
2: We'll be here to cheer her on, and not going to be running it with her, but we'll be cheering her on at the end, that's for sure. So we're very excited. She's a very strong supporter of the hospital, so we appreciate everything she's doing for us.
3: RVH Foundation Executive Director Patty Dillabo says the final few kilometers of McGregor's goal to run and bike three summer duathlons will happen outside the hospital. The effort has earned the attention of the community, who have already officially pitched in over $12,000, with more on the way to support vital purchases.
2: And all that money that Pat raises will be going to our Equip RVH. As we said, we have $600,000 worth of commitment to the hospital this year for essential equipment.
3: McGregor finished her first duathlon last month, with the second planned for this month and the final one in August.
1: Renfrew's three-day weather is next.
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1: Here's the Ottawa Valley's three-day forecast from the MyFM Weather Center. Cloudy today with a chance of showers, a high of 17 degrees. Then tonight, partly cloudy with a low of 10. And tomorrow, mainly sunny, a high of 24, feeling like 26. On Friday, a mix of sun and cloud, and a high of 26. Right now, it's 16 degrees. I'm Casey Egan, 96.1 MyFM. Renfrew and Armpriors, breaking in local news.

This is My FM in the morning with Jamie and Lorena. And you, thank you so much for being here. Remember, our Summer is for Radio contest is in full swing. Listen closely to all of us talking about all the great local locations where you can enter to win 4 Blue Jays tickets, $500 cash, and a barbecue. Well, some stuff you can't start the day not knowing on this Wednesday. France has become the first country in the European Union to ban kids under 15 from social media. Tropical storm Bertha, the second storm of the Atlantic hurricane season, is getting ready to hit the Gulf Coast. And Harley Davidson has rolled out a new model of motorcycle inspired by stripped-down custom models popularized by post-World War II riders. The Harley-Davidson Deadwood 2026 model will only be available in Canada and the States with a starting price of $17,999. It will make its first public appearance on August 7th at the 2026 Sturgis Motorcycle Rally. Well, coming up, let's focus in on that word spoonerism we were talking about earlier. It is Spoonerism Day, along with Mango Day and Hammock Day. What does that mean? We'll talk about it. But first, a little crush is never a bad thing. Here's Jennifer Page on My FM in the Morning.

MyFM in the morning with Jamie and Lorena. Jamie will be back on Monday. It is going to be exciting, a fun reunion. I was just chatting with him a little bit yesterday. He's doing very well. He looks like he's lost a little bit of weight. I don't know. I don't think he meant to, but it may be difficult for him to come back. We've all been told we should stop wearing flip-flops around the office, and I know he's a big flip-flop guy. I'm a big flip-flop girl. I've had to find other shoes that are too hot for my feet lately. But anyway, I digress. We are talking this morning about this. Would you take a pill, illegal pill, to get rid of certain memories you've had? A texter says here, "Hi, Lorena. I think our memories, good and bad, make us the person we became. And I feel the same way. Although in certain cases, like where someone has a very traumatic incident, say in a war, and they have horrible post-traumatic stress injury because of that, I think in a case like that, it could be warranted." Let me know what you think. 855-WIN-MYFM. Today is National Mango Day, Hammock Day, Spoonerism Day, and National Rat Catchers Day. So that had me thinking, what the heck is about this Spoonerism Day? What is a spoonerism? Spoonerisms are humorous word plays where the initial sounds of words are swapped, creating amusing or unexpected phrases. Spoonerisms occur when consonants, vowels, or syllables are transposed between words, often accidentally, but sometimes intentionally for comedic or literary effect. So here's a little selection of some examples, and you'll understand that. And they're kind of funny. My dad used to do this all the time, actually. Is the bean dizzy? Is the dean busy? Okay. Blushing crow, crushing blow. Runny babbit, bunny rabbit. Cast far, fast car. Shake a tower, take a shower. Spoonerisms are often used intentionally in literature and comedy to create humor, memorable characters, or clever wordplay. They can also appear in everyday conversation as slips of the tongue, and then everyone laughs, highlighting the playful and unpredictable nature of language. I remember when I was a kid, my dad had this particular Cinderella story he used to tell about how Cinderella slopped her dripper instead of dropped her slipper, and the Steply Ugg sisters instead of the ugly stepsisters. And I laughed and laughed, and he'd tell it again and again. If you wonder why I'm weird, my dad, okay? If you have one of these spoonerisms, I'd love to hear from you. 855-WIN-MYFM.

0: 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Here's what's happening in Renfrew.
1: Good morning, I'm Casey Egan. Here's what's coming up over the next 48 hours. It's everything you need to know.
2: Some of the best ways to spend a summer afternoon involve learning something new, meeting people, or simply getting out into the community. Wednesday morning, the Cobden Agricultural Society is helping young creators prepare for fair season with a craft day. Volunteers will be on hand to help kids work on their exhibit entries and turn their ideas into something they can proudly show off. Later, the Arnprior Public Library's Community Chess Club welcomes players of all ages and skill levels. Whether you're a seasoned player or still learning how the pieces move, it's a relaxed chance to sit down for a game. Also Thursday, families of community living clients are gathering at Lowe Square to share their stories during the ongoing developmental services strike. The family-friendly event includes refreshments, face painting, and costumed storybook characters. Local sports will remain active as well. Renfrew Minor Baseball and the Ottawa Valley Expos have games over the next couple of days.
1: Renfrew and Arnprior's three-day weather is next.
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6: Here's the Ottawa Valley's three-day forecast from the MyFM Weather Center. Cloudy today with a chance of showers, a high of 17 degrees. Then tonight, partly cloudy with a low of 10. And tomorrow, mainly sunny, a high of 24, feeling like 26. On Friday, a mix of sun and cloud, and a high of 26. Right now, it's 16 degrees. I'm Casey Egan, 96.1 MyFM. Renfrew and Armpriors, breaking and local news.

MyFM in the morning. Thank you so much for joining me. It's a Wednesday morning. How's your day going so far? Well, summer is for radio is on. You can

drop into one of the great local businesses that signed on with us to be a part of this fun contest and enter to win a barbecue, $500 cash, and 4 Blue Jays tickets. Keep listening this week and next week for all the locations. It is a summer prize pack you don't want to miss out on because summer is for radio. Did you see our new shirts? They're pretty cool, eh? Today is July 22nd, and let's get into birthdays and anniversaries and celebrations. The happiest of birthdays to my friend and co-worker, Laura Livingstone. Also, happy birthday, Alicia Elkerton. Love Mom and Dad and Brittany. Have a great day. Happy birthday to our Papa, Ed LaRock. Love all your grandkids, Ethan, Mason, Camden, Kensley, and Brynlyn. Have a happy 69th birthday, Ed, also from your wife, Michelle. And remember, if you ever want to send in a birthday, anniversary, any kind of celebration, retirements, we love to, just head to our website, go under the community tab, and look for celebrations, and you can submit it right there. This is MyFM in the Morning.

This is MyFM in the Morning with Jamie and Lorena. Four things we learned on the show today. We always like to learn stuff. After an unprecedented rescue from marine land in Niagara Falls, six beluga whales have been settling into their new homes in the U.S. amid smiles and hugs from aquarium staff. Four are at the Shedd Aquarium in Chicago, and two are at SeaWorld in Texas. There are still many belugas and other animals, in fact, still at Marineland, and they'll need to find new homes. But if you have a few minutes to spare and want to see something really interesting, take some time and watch how they move beluga whales in transport trucks and then by plane. It's really cool. The biggest sporting event in the world, the FIFA World Cup, touched down in Canada for the first time ever this summer. And live coverage of the tournament captivated audiences across the country. Overall, 30.5 million unique Canadian viewers, that's 75% of our population, watched live tournament coverage on various networks. Overall, the 104 tournament matches at the FIFA World Cup attracted a per-game average audience of 1.6 million viewers, an increase of more than 50% compared to the last tournament in 2022. And it's Spoonerism Day. What is a spoonerism? They're humorous word plays where the initial sounds of words are swapped, creating amusing or unexpected phrases. So spoonerisms occur when consonants, vowels, or syllables are transposed between words, often accidentally, but sometimes intentionally, for comedic or literary effect. That didn't go into your head, maybe, mid-morning on a Wednesday? Yeah, I'm with you sometimes, you know? Short two-word spoonerisms would be something like this, okay? Is the bean dizzy? Is the dean busy? Blushing crow, crushing blow. One of my favorites, runny babbit, bunny rabbit. All right, so Dave texted in saying he and his kids do these all the time. One of his favorites, he makes sure his kids have a well-boiled icicle, a well-oiled bicycle. How fun are these? Roby's pun of the day. I think Dave could give Roby a mun for his runny. My friend got all dressed up for a Star Trek convention. Unfortunately, he went as Chewbacca. Wookiee mistake.

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0: My FM at work, halfway to the weekend on a Wednesday, and that was music from Nickelback and How You Remind Me. Adam Weeks here with you. A little reminder, I don't know who needs to hear this. Call it a PSA, public service announcement. Now and then, traffic lights go out of commission. When this happens, Ontario law says treat the intersection as an all-way stop. Come to a complete stop, yield to pedestrians, and proceed in the order vehicles arrive. If you arrive at the same time as another car, yield to the vehicle on your right. Just like a four-way stop. I bring this up from experience, having seen some people not get the memo on what to do when a traffic light is out. This is useful information for all of us to make our way safely to work. And while we're here at MyFM at work, we've got some fantastic tunes for you this morning. We've also got a barbecue, 4 Blue Jays tickets, and $500 because summer is for radio, and we'll tell you where to go to enter to win. And with our sights set on another weekend, we'll take a look at what's going on right after a break on MyFM.
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1: The case against Graham Moldozanik, who is accused in the May 6th death of 61-year-old Geraldine Fulcher of Calabogie, is expected to be spoken into an Ottawa Valley courtroom today. The Renfrew County ATV Club is warning its members that grading operations along the B Trail will bring crews and heavy machinery to the trail over the next 2 weeks. And Armprior's Nick Smith Center is set to host Braeside phenom Caden McGregor and the Peterborough Petes as they play the Ottawa 67s in an exhibition game on September 5th. Everything that matters in Renfrew and Armprior, you'll hear it on 96.1 MyFM. 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
1: Here's the Ottawa Valley's three-day forecast from the MyFM Weather Center. Cloudy today with a chance of showers, a high of 17 degrees. Then tonight, partly cloudy with a low of 10. And tomorrow, mainly sunny, a high of 24, feeling like 26. On Friday, a mix of sun and cloud, and a high of 26. I'm Casey Egan, 96.1 MyFM. 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

0: Michael Bublé on your Wednesday morning. That was Everything on MyFM. Before that, the Go-Go's with Vacation. Hopefully you've got some vacations planned this year if you hadn't taken one already. And whether or not you like to attend live sports events, a new study says that 78% of Gen Z attend live sports mainly to see celebrities, concerts, or brand activations rather than the actual games themselves. 49% of young people become sports fans through athlete content, fan videos, or viral clips, and 26% identify as die-hard fans. Half of the people in the study said lower prices would help them attend more events. I can say personally, when the Super Bowl rolls around, I'm watching for the halftime show. That's just me. But I love when people get excited about sporting events, no matter what they're in it for. An event is an event. And one event you could end up at is a Blue Jays game. We've got a barbecue, 4 Blue Jays tickets, and $500 up for grabs because summer is for radio. Just keep your ear here on MyFM. We'll tell you where you can drop in and enter our contest.
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1: Canadian Nuclear Laboratories employee Dr. Blair Bromley has received the Canadian Nuclear Society's President's Award for his work spreading the news about developments in the field of fusion science and technology. 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And as National Drowning Prevention Week continues, local police remind the public that many drowning incidents are preventable with simple precautions and greater awareness. 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
1: Here's the Ottawa Valley's three-day forecast from the MyFM Weather Center. Cloudy today with a chance of showers, a high of 17 degrees. Then tonight, partly cloudy with a low of 10. And tomorrow, mainly sunny, a high of 24, feeling like 26. On Friday, a mix of sun and cloud, and a high of 26. I'm Casey Egan, 96.1 MyFM, Renfrew and Armpriors, breaking and local news.

0: Renfrew's 96.1 MyFM. 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
3: We are halfway through the week with Laura Earle coming up after the news at noon. Adam Week's done for the day. I'll be back in on a Thursday morning. Don't forget, summer is for radio. Keep listening and play along. And we've got some Ella Langley for you. Choosing Texas on deck.
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1: Good afternoon. Cloudy today with a chance of showers, a high of 17 degrees. Here's what's happening in the Ottawa Valley. Provincial officials are putting plans in motion to find ways to make Highway 17 safer for motorists. The Ministry of Transportation has tapped engineering firm Parsons Incorporated for a preliminary design assessment study that will explore improvements along Highway 17 and the Pinnacle Road-Storyland Road intersection. The project will review the current condition of the infrastructure and surrounding land, then consider alternatives like additional traffic signals, a roundabout, or turning the intersection into an interchange. Questions and comments from the public are being accepted. The man accused of murdering a Calabogie woman is due in court today. Graham Muldoznik was arrested and charged in the case of 61-year-old Geraldine Fulcher, who was found dead at a home on Lanark Road in Calabogie on May 6th. The court appearance is expected to be a short one to set a new date and for a discussion with a judge. The charges have yet to be proven in court. Residents have a chance to shape how the town of Renfrew supports community improvement projects. Town staff are looking for public input as part of their review of their community improvement plan. The document directs the town's priorities for attracting investment and accessibility upgrades for local businesses, supporting new housing, and rehabilitating heritage sites. A survey is available online until this Sunday. And a cyclosporiasis outbreak in the United States has led to a record number of infections across the country. The illness has been linked to shredded iceberg lettuce served at some Taco Bell restaurants across five states. Pediatric infectious diseases specialist at McMaster Children's Hospital, Dr. Jacqueline Wong, says it comes from parasites that may have been in contaminated water used to wash the lettuce.
2: It's traditionally linked to produce that's like leafy greens. There's a lot of nooks and crannies. Those parasites, because they're sticky on the outside too, can get stuck in those nooks and crannies.
1: The illness causes severe diarrhea and is usually treated with antibiotics. In MyFM Sports, just one game for Renfrew Minor Baseball tonight at 6:30. Major 2 Renfrew Connection Center plays the Upper Ottawa Valley Little League at Mattaway Park. In Major League Baseball, the Toronto Blue Jays will look to salvage their series with the Tampa Bay Rays. And in the WNBA, Toronto Tempo guard Marina Mabry will compete in the league's three-point contest at the All-Star Weekend in Chicago this Friday. I'm Casey Egan with the news that keeps you connected to where you live. The Ottawa Valley's three-day weather is next.
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1: Here's the Ottawa Valley's three-day forecast from the MyFM Weather Center. Cloudy with a chance of showers for the rest of the afternoon, a high of 17 degrees. Then tonight, partly cloudy, that chance of showers extending into the evening and after midnight, a low of 10. Tomorrow, sunny in the morning, getting increasingly cloudy in the afternoon, a high of 24, feeling like 26. And on Friday, a mix of sun and cloud, a high of 26. I'm Casey Egan, 96.1 MyFM. 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

0: Get ready for an ungraceful dismount, everybody, because today is National Hammock Day. It's Laura. This is MyFM, your at work and at home station. They are a quintessential part of summer relaxation, despite the challenges getting in and out. Hammocks are over 1,000 years old, with the first European notation of them in the Bahamas when they were introduced to Christopher Columbus. Now, over the centuries, they evolved from protecting people off the ground and away from animals to the perfect sleeping conditions for sailors to our modern day nap location. And they have been immortalized in song as well, since 1930s Swinging on a Hammock to 2014's The Hammock Song. And some studies have actually shown people sleep better in hammocks than in normal beds. They tend to fall asleep faster and get a more restorative rest. I'm not sure if we want to go that far, but it's definitely worth trying out a hammock this summer for your nap. Up next, summer is for hammocks, and it's also for radio.
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12: Here's the Ottawa Valley's three-day forecast from the MyFM Weather Center. Cloudy with a chance of showers for the rest of the afternoon, a high of 17 degrees. Then tonight, partly cloudy, that chance of showers extending into the evening and after midnight, a low of 10. Tomorrow, sunny in the morning, getting increasingly cloudy in the afternoon, a high of 24, feeling like 26. And on Friday, a mix of sun and cloud, a high of 26. I'm Casey Egan, 96.1 MyFM, Renfrew and Armpryor's breaking and local news.

0: The stories of two legendary Canadians are going to premiere at this year's TIFF. It's Laura. This is MyFM at Work. Entertainment news. The gala lineups are being announced for this year's Toronto International Film Festival, and they include two documentaries honoring cultural icons, Terry Fox and Rick Hansen. Run, Terry, Run revisits his marathon of hope with an extensive collection of unseen footage from the 1980 run that turned into a national movement. And Man in Motion, the Rick Hansen story, takes a look back at the world tour that Rick accomplished in his wheelchair, covering 34 countries and more than 40,000 kilometers to not only raise awareness and funds, but also challenge perceptions of people with disabilities. TIFF runs from September 10th to the 20th. Up next, I'm going to tell you about a new way to enjoy a classic salad dressing. And later in the show, I've got a location for you to enter our MyFM Summer is for Radio contest.
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0: It was a hit of the World Cup, and it had nothing to do with soccer. It is, Laura. This is MyFM at Work. Soccer fans from across the globe seem to all fall in love with the taste of an American classic ranch salad dressing. And they may have to go back to try this latest homage because Dual Citizen Brewing Company in Minnesota has created Old Ranch Hand. It's a 5% ABV cream ale inspired by ranch dressing with hints of buttermilk, herbs, and spices, plus a ranch seasoned salt rim on the glass. This very unique brew is going to be available at the Minnesota State Fair this year. Why is it always fairs that have wild food selections? Coming up next, an important piece of aviation history has been found.
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1: Provincial officials are putting plans in motion to find ways to make Highway 17 safer for motorists. The Ministry of Transportation has tabbed engineering firm Parsons Incorporated for a preliminary design assessment study that will explore improvements along Highway 17 and the Pinnacle Road-Storyland Road intersection. Veterans and active members of the Canadian Armed Forces who live in Ontario can now enjoy free day-use admission to provincial parks every day of the week. The province announced the expanded program takes effect immediately, extending the benefit to weekends and statutory holidays at more than 340 Ontario parks. I'm Steve Berard. Everything that matters in Renfrew, you'll hear it here on 96.1 MyFM. 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
1: Here's the Ottawa Valley's three-day forecast from the MyFM Weather Center. Cloudy with a chance of showers for the rest of the afternoon, a high of 17 degrees. Then tonight, partly cloudy, that chance of showers extending into the evening and after midnight, a low of 10. Tomorrow, sunny in the morning, getting increasingly cloudy in the afternoon, a high of 24, feeling like 26. And on Friday, a mix of sun and cloud, a high of 26. I'm Casey Egan, 96.1 MyFM. Renfrew and Armpriors, breaking and local news.

0: 74 years later, and an important piece of aviation history has been found. It's Laura. This is MyFM at Work. Now, most people don't know that the tragic crash of Pan Am's Clipper Endeavor on April 11th, 1952, led to major changes in passenger flight safety protocols. It's been announced that the wreckage of the flight has been found off the northern coast of Puerto Rico, where the flight crashed after losing power to two engines shortly after takeoff in 1952. And while all the passengers survived the initial impact, only 17 of the 64 were rescued, and in part because the passengers were confused and they had no safety briefing about the life vests or rafts on board. This led to sweeping changes in passenger safety protocol, with one expert actually saying that every time you step on board an airplane today, you are safer because of what happened to Clipper Endeavor. And a really interesting side note, two of those crash survivors are still alive, the oldest being 102. Up next, we're back into entertainment news, talking about movies made into musicals. What are your thoughts?
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0: If you could have your favorite movie made into a musical, would you do it? It's Laura. This is MyFM, your at work and at home station. My best friend just saw the musical version of the 1980s classic film, The Outsiders, and she absolutely loved it. She said the staging really worked well for some of the more dramatic scenes from the film, and the music had a bit of a country vibe, which she felt really, really worked with the plot. But I just couldn't see that film as a musical. What is a movie that you think would actually work adding song and potentially dance to and putting it on the stage? Right now, nothing for me comes to mind. Coming up next, I have details on where you can enter our Summers for Radio contest.
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1: Renfrew Victoria Hospital's charitable arm is watching excitedly as Pat McGregor continues a monumental feat. McGregor is midway through a trio of summer duathlons, running and biking a combined 100 kilometers over June, July, and August to celebrate 100 years of growth and innovation at RVH in the hopes of raising $100,000. Arn Prior will get a taste of OHL hockey this September. The Ottawa 67s and Peterborough Petes will play an exhibition game at the Nick Smith Centre on September 5th at 4 o'clock. I'm Steve Berard. Everything that matters in Renfrew, you'll hear it here on 96.1 MyFM. 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
0: Here's the Ottawa Valley's three-day forecast from the MyFM Weather Center. Cloudy with a chance of showers for the rest of the afternoon, a high of 17 degrees. Then tonight, partly cloudy, that chance of showers extending into the evening and after midnight, a low of 10. Tomorrow, sunny in the morning, getting increasingly cloudy in the afternoon, a high of 24, feeling like 26. And on Friday, a mix of sun and cloud, a high of 26. I'm Casey Egan, 96.1 MyFM, Renfrew and Armpire's breaking and local news.

0: Renfrew's 96.1 MyFM. 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

fair, just hit the pedal. If things go wrong, it's just incidental. 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And

0: 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Hey there, it is Emily filling in for Keith and Wendy this afternoon. And I have my impossible question of the day. 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That's 855-946-6936. Well, the question today, baby boomers are more likely to do this in their home compared to Gen Z or millennials. What do you think it is? Baby boomers will likely do this compared to other younger generations. 855-946-6936. I'll reveal the answer coming up later on this hour.
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1: Provincial officials are putting plans in motion to find ways to make Highway 17 safer for motorists. The Ministry of Transportation has tabbed engineering firm Parsons Incorporated for a preliminary design assessment study that will explore improvements along Highway 17 and the Pinnacle Road-Storyland Road intersection. Veterans and active members of the Canadian Armed Forces who live in Ontario can now enjoy free day-use admission to provincial parks every day of the week. The province announced the expanded program takes effect immediately, extending the benefit to weekends and statutory holidays at more than 340 Ontario parks. I'm Steve Berard. Everything that matters in Renfrew, you'll hear it here on 96.1 MyFM. 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
1: Here's the Ottawa Valley's three-day forecast from the MyFM Weather Center. Cloudy with a chance of showers for the rest of the afternoon, a high of 17 degrees. Then tonight, partly cloudy, that chance of showers extending into the evening and after midnight, a low of 10. Tomorrow, sunny in the morning, getting increasingly cloudy in the afternoon, a high of 24, feeling like 26. And on Friday, a mix of sun and cloud, a high of 26. I'm Casey Egan, 96.1 MyFM. 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

0: FM. Hey, it's Emily. Well, the question of the day today, baby boomers are more likely to do this compared to Gen Z and millennials. This is what they do in their home, but it's answer the door. I feel like that's very true. I can't remember the last time I just free will answered the door without knowing who it was beforehand. If I don't have a heads up beforehand, I'm probably not answering that door. What about you? 855-WIN-MY-FM.
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0: MyFM, glad it's not just me that doesn't answer the door. Plus phone calls, too. I screen those as well. Coming up, we are going to be talking about wedding planning. Right now, though, it's Taylor Swift.

0: It's 4 o'clock. Here's what's happening in Renfrew.
1: Good afternoon. I'm Steve Barrard. One of Renfrew's most recognizable landmarks has entered a new chapter. There is now a small boutique hotel operating on the upper floors of the historic post office building. Caleb Dykstra owns the Post Hotel, with two suites that began hosting guests last weekend, and two more suites to be completed by next week. Dykstra says when they originally bought the building, it had been neglected for years. He says they completely gutted the second and third floors.
2: We brought everything back right down to the old exterior brick, and then repointed, refinished all the bricks, and then started from there. So entirely new infrastructure, from plumbing, electrical, for the entire building. And then, yeah, built up brand new, beautiful units, put new windows in the building.
1: Dykstra says the project represents an investment in downtown Renfrew, the preservation of an important historic landmark, and an opportunity to welcome more tourists to Renfrew. For anyone wondering, the post office remains fully operational on the main floor. A Tuesday night incident in Arnprior has led to hefty charges for a local resident. The Renfrew OPP were called to a home in Arnprior at around 8:15 in the evening on July 21st, where they found a person with serious injuries. An unnamed 40-year-old from Arnprior has been arrested for attempted murder, plus other threats, weapons, and assault-related charges. Investigators continue their work with the help of the local crime unit. A new provincial project is set to explore ways to make Highway 17 just outside Renfrew safer. Engineering firm Parsons Incorporated and the Ministry of Transportation have begun a preliminary assessment study to consider new safety measures for Highway 17 at the Pinnacle Road and Storyland Road intersection. The study will consider alternate layouts, including measures like additional traffic signals, a new roundabout, or turning it into an interchange. In sports, the Jays dropped their second game in a row to the Tampa Bay Rays last night. 12-2 was the score there. Game 3 of 4 is scheduled for tonight at the Rogers Center. Toronto Tempo guard Marina Mabry will compete in the WNBA's three-point contest at All-Star Weekend in Chicago on Friday. Canadian Bridget Carlton of the Portland Fire will also compete. I'm Steve Barrard with the news that keeps you connected to where you live. The Ottawa Valley's three-day weather next.
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1: Here's your three-day forecast from the MyFM Weather Center. Mainly cloudy with a 40% chance of showers tonight and a low of 9. Tomorrow, mainly sunny with a high of 24 and a humidex of 26. Friday, a mix of sun and clouds with a high of 26. I'm Steve Berard with 96.1 MyFM, Renfrew's breaking and local news.

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0: Here's what's going on. Hey, it's Emily. Coming up, the Legend Lives On tour. The Gordon Lightfoot Band continues to tour North America and will be at its stage at Festival Hall August 29th. 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

0: MyFM, it's Emily. Well, we are taking a look at wedding timelines. I'm starting to get into planning mode as we have set a date. It's a little over a year away. Got to see what we got to do here. So first things first, setting that venue in place and setting in stone catering and other important vendors for your wedding. That makes sense to me. Other one, too, shopping for a wedding dress and starting to look around for that and actually getting that underway, because apparently that can take a while for alterations and whatnot. And depending on budget, too, depends on rush fees as well, which I looked into that. Crazy how much that costs, by the way. Just saying. Also, too, other things that I'm a little iffy about. So this is where I want your opinion to come in, is when to send save the date and invitations. It's a little back and forth. So far I'm seeing 8 months for save the date. Some say for invitations to send them out 6 months prior. Others say only 3 months prior to the wedding you should send an invite. What do you think about that one? Let me know over at 855-946-6936. That's 855-WIN-MYFM.
1: 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That's 855-946-6936. 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
6: Here's your three-day forecast from the MyFM Weather Center. Mainly cloudy with a 40% chance of showers tonight and a low of 9. Tomorrow, mainly sunny with a high of 24 and a humidex of 26. Friday, a mix of sun and clouds with a high of 26. 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

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It's Emily. 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
6: Coming up on MyFM, the fertility rate is dropping, and there is a big reason why for it. We'll discuss that coming up after 5 o'clock. Right now, though, we got Katy Perry.

0: It's 5 o'clock. Here's what's happening in Renfrew.
1: Good afternoon. I'm Steve Berard. Police in Arnprior have arrested and charged one individual with serious offenses, including attempted murder. Officers with the Renfrew OPP were called to a weapons call within town at around 8:15 p.m. on Tuesday, where one person was found at the scene with serious injuries. A 40-year-old Arnprior resident now faces charges for attempted murder, threats, weapons, and assault. An investigation is ongoing with the help of the local crime unit. Provincial officials are putting plans in motion to find ways to make Highway 17 safer for motorists. The Ministry of Transportation has tabbed engineering firm Parsons Incorporated for a preliminary design assessment study that will explore improvements along Highway 17 and the Pinnacle Road-Storyland Road intersection. The project will review the current condition of the infrastructure and surrounding land, then consider alternatives like additional traffic signals, a roundabout, or turning the intersection into an interchange. Questions and comments from the public are being accepted. A cyclosporiasis outbreak in the United States has led to a record number of infections across the county. The illness has been linked to shredded iceberg lettuce served at some Taco Bell restaurants across five states. Pediatric infectious diseases specialist at McMaster Children's Hospital, Dr. Jacqueline Wong, says it comes from parasites that may have come from contaminated water used to wash the lettuce.
2: If they've ingested produce that has been contaminated with water that is carrying this particular parasite. And so it's traditionally linked to produce that's like leafy greens. There's a lot of nooks and crannies. Those parasites, because they're sticky on the outside too, can get stuck in those nooks and crannies.
1: The illness causes severe diarrhea and is usually treated with antibiotics. In sports, the Jays dropped their second game in a row to the Tampa Bay Rays last night. 12-2 was the score there. Game 3 of 4 is scheduled for tonight at the Rogers Center. Toronto Tempo guard Marina Mabry will compete in the WNBA's three-point contest at All-Star Weekend in Chicago on Friday. Canadian Bridget Carlton of the Portland Fire will also compete. I'm Steve Berard with the news that keeps you connected to where you live. The Ottawa Valley's three-day weather next.
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1: Canada's S&P/TSX Composite Index closed at a record high today, lifted by strong gains in mining and energy shares as commodity prices climbed, while U.S. stocks finished mixed, with the S&P 500 little changed and the Nasdaq lower as investors balanced surging oil prices driven by escalating U.S.-Iran tensions against another busy round of corporate earnings. The S&P/TSX Composite Index was up 116 points at 35,485. In New York, the Dow Jones Industrial Average was down 6 points at 52,219. The S&P 500 Index was down 10 points at 7,499, while the Nasdaq Composite was down 146 points at 25,691. The Canadian dollar traded for 71 cents U.S. The crude oil contract was down $2.11 at $86.45 per barrel, and the gold contract was up $63 at $4,139 an ounce. 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
1: Here's your three-day forecast from the MyFM Weather Center. Mainly cloudy with a 40% chance of showers tonight and a low of 9. Tomorrow, mainly sunny with a high of 24 and a humidex of 26. Friday, a mix of sun and clouds with a high of 26. I'm Steve Berard with 96.1 MyFM, Renfrew's Breaking and Local News.

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0: 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Hey there, it's Emily. Well, there is fertility rates going down in cities across Canada, and Toronto's actually fell down to 1.11 as housing costs of prices are going way too high for young people. And it's the big reason why they're not having kids is because of how high housing costs are and even just cost of living in general is. And this is becoming a crisis. The birth rate crisis is also becoming a problem in Canada because of this. But honestly, I can't say I don't blame people. It is a huge issue. Do you think there's other factors, though, into why people may not be having kids now these days? Let me know your thoughts at 855-WIN-MY-FM. 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
0: It's Emily. Coming up, the Legend Lives On tour. The Gordon Lightfoot Band continues to tour North America and will be at its stage at Festival Hall August 29th. 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

0: YFM. Hey there, it's Emily. Well, this is interesting. If you're going to be at a local brewery, or maybe you are going shopping at your local LCBO, wherever you buy your alcohol, there is going to be some more choices on the shelves for us here in Ontario. That is because Ontario has joined 8 other provinces in a new direct-to-consumer alcohol agreement, which is approved for producers to be able to sell online and ship directly to homes. That means local customers can explore more Canadian-made products without traveling or relying on what is already stocked locally. This also, by the way, is something that is kind of a thing that those provinces have come together to agree on province to province sharing. So this is something that is going to be, I think, making a lot of difference for some people, especially in rural areas. What are your thoughts on this? Are you excited to maybe try different products, or do you think it's the wrong move? 855-WIN-MY-FM.
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9: My FM weather. Here's your three-day forecast from the MyFM Weather Center. Mainly cloudy with a 40% chance of showers tonight and a low of 9. Tomorrow, mainly sunny with a high of 24 and a humidex of 26. Friday, a mix of sun and clouds with a high of 26. 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

My FM, it is Emily. Well, by now you've heard all about Jimothy, the raccoon that is taking the internet by storm that everyone just absolutely loves. And his popularity has gone so far as Roku has now added it to the Roku City. You know, when you have it just kind of on that mode where you're not watching anything and it just kind of goes to that screensaver mode. Well, now you can now spot Jimothy. They have lots of Easter eggs in Roku City, by the way. So it's really fun to try to sit there and point all the little Easter eggs out from different movies, TV shows, etc. How many can you spot? Let me know over at 855-WinMyFM.

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8: That is all for me this evening. I'll be back again in the afternoon, 3 till 6 o'clock tomorrow. 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Who could say no to that? In the meantime, though, we got some more of your favorite MyFM music until we get to your 6 o'clock news. Right now, though, it's One Direction.

0: It's 6 o'clock. Here's what's happening in Renfrew.
1: Good afternoon. I'm Steve Barrard. One of Renfrew's most recognizable landmarks has entered a new chapter. There is now a small boutique hotel operating on the upper floors of the historic post office building. Caleb Dykstra owns the Post Hotel, with two suites that began hosting guests last weekend, and two more suites to be completed by next week. Dykstra says when they originally bought the building, it had been neglected for years. He says they completely gutted the second and third floors.
2: We brought everything back right down to the old exterior brick, and then repointed, refinished all the bricks, and then started from there. So entirely new infrastructure, from plumbing, electrical, for the entire building. And then, yeah, built up brand new, beautiful units, put new windows in the building.
1: Dykstra says the project represents an investment in downtown Renfrew, the preservation of an important historic landmark, and an opportunity to welcome more tourists to Renfrew. For anyone wondering, the post office remains fully operational on the main floor. A Tuesday night incident in Arnprior has led to hefty charges for a local resident. The Renfrew OPP were called to a home in Arnprior at around 8:15 in the evening on July 21st, where they found a person with serious injuries. An unnamed 40-year-old from Arnprior has been arrested for attempted murder, plus other threats, weapons, and assault-related charges. Investigators continue their work with the help of the local crime unit. A new provincial project is set to explore ways to make Highway 17 just outside Renfrew safer. Engineering firm Parsons Incorporated and the Ministry of Transportation have begun a preliminary assessment study to consider new safety measures for Highway 17 at the Pinnacle Road and Storyland Road intersection. The study will consider alternate layouts, including measures like additional traffic signals, a new roundabout, or turning it into an interchange. In sports, the Jays dropped their second game in a row to the Tampa Bay Rays last night. 12-2 was the score there. Game 3 of 4 is scheduled for tonight at the Rogers Center. Toronto Tempo guard Marina Mabry will compete in the WNBA's three-point contest at All-Star Weekend in Chicago on Friday. Canadian Bridget Carlton of the Portland Fire will also compete. I'm Steve Barrard with the news that keeps you connected to where you live. The Ottawa Valley's three-day weather, next.
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1: Here's your three-day forecast from the MyFM Weather Center. Mainly cloudy with a 40% chance of showers tonight and a low of 9. Tomorrow, mainly sunny with a high of 24 and a humidex of 26. Friday, a mix of sun and clouds with a high of 26. I'm Steve Barrard with 96.1 MyFM, Renfrew's breaking and local news.

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people in the party, hot, hot, hot. People in the party, hot, hot, hot. 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
13: Here's your three-day forecast from the MyFM Weather Center. Mainly cloudy with a 40% chance of showers tonight and a low of 9. Tomorrow, mainly sunny with a high of 24 and a humidex of 26. Friday, a mix of sun and clouds with a high of 26. 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
1: 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I am your host, Bingo Ben. Before we start the bingo, of course, rules and regulations. But before we start that, I think I'd mention this because I've been forgetting to mention this like week after week. If you want to send us a shout out, please do so by using the 1-855-MYFM win MyFM number. That's 1-855-946-6936. And I will gladly read it on the air. Anyways, let's get to those rules and regulations. So all games will be played on the same card. Game one was one line or the four corners for a prize of $300. Game number two, still on the same card, of course, two full lines for a prize of $500. Game three, full card for a prize of $1,000. And game four, the runner-up for a full card gets a prize of $200 on a next number called. Successful bingo winners must call one of three phone numbers, 1-855-WIN-MY-FM. That's 1-855-946-6936. 613-432-6936 or 613-735-6936. No phone number is faster than the other, and you must say bingo to be connected to a volunteer. Once a bingo is declared closed, no other bingos can be claimed for that game. All bingos will be verified. You must hold on to the entire card until you receive your prize. You must email a photo of the front and back of your card. If you don't have access to an email, you'll have to go to the Robbie Dean Center. These rules will be explained to you over the phone. Prizes can be picked up by appointment only, or they'll be mailed directly to you. Email radiobingo@mbcmedia.ca if you have any questions. Must be 18 years or older to play. MyFM will not provide refunds on purchased cards. License number M717766. In the event that there is more than one winner in a game, the Potter Prize for that game will be split between all winners of said game. Also, in the event of a power outage or other technical failure at the MyFM studios, that night's game will be suspended until the following week and continued on the same cards from the last ball drawn. MyFM is not responsible for local power outages, other technical failures at the studio or at players' locations, telephone issues, and is not responsible for internet broadcasts, recommending that players have a backup battery-powered or alternate radio source available. Now, before we start game number one, I would like to mention our card sponsor, Furniture King in Pembroke. Now for game number one. We're playing for one line or the four corners for a prize of $300. And our first number, under the N, 42. N, 42. Under the B, 10. B, 10. Under the N, 36. N, 36. Under the B, 3. B, 3. Under the I, 19. I, 19. under the O, 70. O, 70. Under the B, 15. B, 15. Under the I, 17. I, 17. Under the I, 24.

0: Okay, we're just having a little bit of a technical issue right now. We'll be back in a moment.
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0: Manik here from the Robbie Dean Center. For the Robbie Dean Center, Radio Bingo is not just a game. 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If you are not already playing, please buy a bingo card or two. 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

0: 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Let's get back to MyFM Radio Bingo and find our next winner. It could be you.
1: Okay, ladies and gentlemen, sorry about that. Just a few technical issues that we've pad out. Nothing big. It's just the same old Microsoft being stupid and us getting logged out from being able to communicate properly with Pembroke, but we're now back on the air, so if one of you were to call in and Pembroke picked it up, we'd actually know whether or not there was a bingo. So that being said, let's get back to game number one, still playing one line or four corners for a prize of $300. Our last number was N40. Our next number, under the N, 44. N44. And it looks like we may have a winner. We'll be right back.
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0: We're ready. Let's get back to MyFM Radio Bingo and find our next winner. It could be you.
1: And we are back, ladies and gentlemen. We have four winners on game number one. So congratulations to Rosemary from Pembroke. She purchased her card at Brewhams. Congratulations to Brian from Pembroke, who also purchased his card at Brewhams. Congratulations to Darlene from Deep River, who purchased her card at the Independent in Deep River. And congratulations to Nathan from Eganville, who purchased their card at the Stinson's in Pembroke. There you have it, ladies and gentlemen. We still have a little bit of time left on the clock, so if you think you're a winner, please, by all means, give us a call, let us know. Let's get to some of these wonderful, wonderful, wonderful text messages we've received so far for shout-outs. Of course, I do want to mention our shout-out sponsor. Tonight's shout-out's brought to you by Scotty Beam. Keep those cars coming, getting them ready for a derby in Cobden this August. We have more details on that, I'm sure, shortly. So first things first, Nancy's got a shout-out for Amy and Matt saying, let's win. Another shout-out we have is, I think it might be actually Scotty. We've got, all right, everyone, hope everyone is getting them derby cars ready for the Cobden in August. Beam, bang, boom, happy hump night. Love you, Melissa. So there we go. Scotty, thank you so much for that one. Wishing Helen McLeod a happy retirement. Ooh, happy retirement, Helen. There we go. Hope you win tonight. With that, ladies and gentlemen, we are officially done game number one. Officially done game number one. Four winners on game number one. Let's do one more shout-out, shall we? Do the rest of them between probably later on in the program. Between games two and three. But yeah, one more. We got Diane, who said, break a leg, Sally. Your friends Diane and Mom. So there we go. If you want to send me a shout-out, it's 1-855-946-6936. Now, moving on to game number two. This time, we're playing two full lines for a prize of $500. And our next number, still on the same card, of course, under the N, 41. N-41.

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O, 74. 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

0: under the B, two. B, two. Under the G, 56. G, 56. And it looks like we've got a bingo. We'll be right back.
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0: Manik here from the Robbie Dean Center. For the Robbie Dean Center, Radio Bingo is not just a game. 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If you are not already playing, please buy a bingo card or two. You will not only have a chance to win, but you will be giving someone a chance to change.
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0: We're ready. Let's get back to MyFM Radio Bingo and find our next winner. It could be you.
1: And we've got one winner on game number two. Congratulations to Darren from Pembroke, who purchased their card at the Brewhams in Pembroke. Still got a little bit of time left on the clock, so if you also thought you won game number two, please give us a call. Let's get to a couple more shout-outs. I'm going to be talking about an event we have kind of going on here at MyFM. Of course, if you want to make a shout-out, 1-855-946-6936. So Megan, got a shout-out from Megan, who says that all of her friends playing bingo tonight are at Heritage Manor. It's awesome. Actually, I think she had a picture from a little while back. Okay, no. Sorry, I saw the last picture she sent with her cat. It was a very cute cat. We've got another one. Hello to my bingo friends, Diane and Denise from Sally. Or Dennis. Also, another one. Shout out to my mom from Amy and Matt. Got a shout out going to Ella and the group at the Black Bear Campground. And let's do one more here and get the rest of them later because we've got quite a few. Let's go bingo, Graceland. Got a shout out saying, let's go bingo, Graceland. So, yes. Oh, there we go. I wonder if that's actually very visible. But there, game number one officially closed. So my little alarm went off again. Okay, so we're going to get to game number three in a moment, but I do want to talk to you about a very special event we're going to have going on in the, actually right now, our Summer is for Radio campaign going on at the radio station, so you can win a barbecue for Blue Jays tickets, $500 in cash. You can enter as many times as you like. You just need to select a local business or scan a QR code to enter, and I'm going to give you that businesses during the 50-ball recap later on in the show. So let's get to game number three for the big bucks. Full card, $1,000, still in the same card, of course. And now our next number, under the G, 59. G, 59.

Under the Eye, 16. I, 16. Under the O, 61. O, 61.

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Our next number, under the eye, 29. 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

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N, 43. Under the O, 65. O, 65.

under the O, 64. O, 64. Under the O, 75. O, 75. Under the N, 38. N, 38.

under the N, 35. N, 35. Under the O, 69. O, 69. Under the N, 34. N, 34. Under the O, 63. O, 63.

And we are still in the middle of game number three. Before we continue, though, I do want to get to a few more shout-outs, shall we? Of course, brought to you by Scotty Beam, who wants you to keep those cars coming. Got a great-sounding derby coming up in August. So if you've got a use for an old car, I'm sure he does, if you can't figure one out. So shout-out to Donnie. We've got Colton and Tig. Shout-out to all three of them. Here's a shout-out, kind of a sad one, though. Shout-out to Andrew and Tabitha. They're moving away and playing for the last time. Oh. Well, thank you guys so much for like supporting the bingo as long as you probably have and just enjoying Radio Bingo with us. And I'm sure you're moving on to some bigger and better things, but kind of sad to hear you guys are moving away. And I think that's it for the shout-outs. Of course, if you want to make one, it's 1-855-946-6936. Anyways, continuing game number three. We've got a full card for a prize of $1,000. Our next number under the O, 68. O 68.

Under the eye, 27. I, 27.

Under the G, 54. G, 54. Under the I, 20. I, 20. Under the G, 49. G, 49.

Under the N, 32. N, 32. Under the B, 14. B, 14. Under the G, 46.

G46. Under the G50. G50. Under the N33. N33. Under the B, 1.

B, 1. Now, ladies and gentlemen, that is the 50th number called. So it's time for the 50 ball recap. And it is this week brought to you by the Summer is for Radio promotion going on here at MyFM. 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We got Burnt Bridge Quality Meats, DC's Grocery Bar, and Tackle, Pembroke Mission Thrift, Farmstead Cheese House, and Galatrius. I should probably read this in advance, some of this in advance. I'm sorry, I haven't pronounced that word before. I do apologize. Bergeon's Mechanical and Victorian Suite. So there you go, those four locations, and I will learn how to pronounce that word. Growing my vocabulary all the time. Anyways, so yeah, awesome promotion happening, giving away lots of stuff, so you should really get in on that and take advantage of that, because honestly, Blue Jay tickets, barbecue, $500 cash, I can got to go a long way and have a lot of fun with that. Okay, so let's get to those 50 numbers, shall we? Under the B, we have 1, 2, 3, 4, 5, 10, 14, and 15. Under the I, we have 16, 17, 19, 20, 22, 23, 24, 27, 29, and 30. Under the N, we have 31, 32, 33, 34, 35, 36, 37, 38, 40, 41, 42, 43, 44, 45. So to simplify that, under the N, all numbers except for 39 have been called. 39 has not been called. There. Under the G, we have 46, 48, 49, 50, 54, 56, 59. Under the O, we have 61, 62, 63, 64, 65, 66, 68, 69, 70, 74, and 75. Let me just double check the text messages to make sure no one said I missed a number or said the wrong number. Nope, I think we're good then. And that, ladies and gentlemen, was your 50 ball recall. Still in the middle of playing game number 3. Playing a full card game for a prize of $1,000. And our next number, under the I, 18. I-18. Under the G, 52. G-52. Under the O, 73.
73. Under the O, 67. O, 67.

And we're still in the middle of game number three. Before we continue, I do want to make one last shout out. We got a shout out to Aaron slash Dad from the Bingo Cards and Family Fun Night. So there you go. If you want to make a shout out, still time. 1-855-946-6936. Still playing game number three, full card for a prize of

G58. Under the I, 21. I-21. 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

0: B6. 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I-25. Under the B. Okay, you know what? I think we might actually have one, yep. I think we've got a bingo, so we'll be right back.
1: 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Whether you're a single dabber or a double dabber, yes, we see you out there. 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But thank you for buying, whether it was one, two, or six bingo cards. They all support the Robbie Dean Family Counseling Center. 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They're doing the amazing work. 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Thank you again. Lorena and I will be back in to kick off your morning tomorrow morning.
2: 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For the Robbie Dean Center, Radio Bingo is not just a game. It is one of our most valuable source of funding. When you buy a bingo card, you are ensuring that there is a counselor available for someone who is brave enough to take that first step towards change. If you are not already playing, please buy a bingo card or two. You will not only have a chance to win, but you will be giving someone a chance to change.

0: 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Let's get back to MyFM Radio Bingo and find our next winner. It could be you.
1: That was a false alarm, ladies and gentlemen, a false alarm, and I do apologize. I know there's been a thing in the past where if you called, technically under the rules, if I called the letter but not the number, you can actually let that slide if someone stops the bingo. And I know it's been a bit of a controversial area, and I will, to those who texted me, I will find you the area within the rules under the Ontario Gaming license where it says that, but we do. But anyways, it makes no difference because it was a false alarm, so we continue the bingo anyways. Our next number, and we're still playing game number 3, full card for a prize of $1,000, under the B, 11. B, 11. And we, looks like we've got a bingo. We'll be right back.
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